0: correct his location to pick up this beige Lexus. Hotel Sierra Victor 642. Hotel Sierra Victor 642.
1: What's the make and model?
0: It's a Lexus. E S 350.

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0: Wait.
1: 10-4. Where can I 25 you for the 10-5?
0: 2-4.
1: Come on, I'm leaving. City housing.
2: McClure Road,
0: 11 McClure Road, 11 46 McClure Road.
2: Speak to Mr.
0: Singleton,
2: remember the tree.
0: Following
2: the hell
0: yard. You got any more cars over beside that one?
2: And speaking case number is 26-05-05572. 26-05-05572.
0: Hey, Warren, you got those ticket numbers.
2: Well, I put them inside this car. The first ticket number is 24-591-687. Second ticket number is 25-581-654. Third ticket number is 25-581-655.
0: 10-4, thank you.
3: 10-4.
2: Has hit a pole and ran into a green truck. Marine on fire set.
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0: On Thursday.
1: Okay.
0: He's showing back tonight at HBO. Show me back en route to the church on Ellis and Robinson to Monty Burton. The blue lights.
1: Okay,
0: tonight, RTF, can you show us around the university? University Hospital.

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0: Four Bravo two.
2: Right.
0: Response to a disturbance. 5075 I-55 North. 5075 I-55 North Cross Street is Old Canton Road. Going to be the Signature Hotel, room 576. Signature Hotel, room 576. Called in by Anthony, the husband, advising that his wife Michelle Horton is being assaulted by a former classmate. Cannot advise on weapons. Secondhand information from Anthony, he's supposed to be a husband. In reference to his wife, Michelle, being assaulted by a former classmate in room 576.
1: Four guys.
0: Just want to find a camera question.
1: What? Bravo 21. You can put me in route for that call. Bravo 21.
0: Four Bravo 2, you can 1022 until further. Four Bravo 21 here out with Four Bravo 4.
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4: Are you guys around the university?
2: Hello, have you cleared your estimate call? You advised that you was en route to the university.
4: Come on, around the university to get an auto part that will transform my AMR 10 feet to report.
2: That's too far. I thought it was your traffic.

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0: 10-4, can you check a license number for them? Do I need to go to info?
1: Can they actually put you on the info?
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3: Yes.
4: So let me write also.
5: Lake Chapel Road, 348 Lake Chapel Road, cross street, Queen Mary Lane, from Sterling City Center Vibes, near Building Bravo in a parking lot. 1047, what's going on at their location? 1093, no complaints to see.
3: Cool.

0: Dispatch Unit 2, Marcal Towing, a domestic disturbance at 3620 California Avenue, a harassment call at 3590 Albemarle Road, County 712.
1: Someone's responding to a domestic. The call was given to us by Capitol Police. They're advising there's a female seen at 1717 West Capitol, 1717 West Capitol, apartment 307. Female by the name of Louise advising CBPD to remove a male subject from the location.
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3: Alpha 99.
2: Yeah, well, I'm gonna be VTO. I'm gonna be I-55 Frontage Road, southbound. I-55 Frontage Road southbound at Meadowbrook. I'm gonna be with a black Nissan Pathfinder. Black Nissan Pathfinder Hotel Sierra Juliet 422. Hotel Sierra Juliet 422. Grand red light.
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4: 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Can I get some units to Gia?
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0: Everyone number dispatch.
1: 576. So at this time, Darker, we had a gunshot over the phone. Just release the line. We're trying to get back on the line.
2: Simple. All units use caution when approaching.
3: Bravo 2, you put me on coordinates, then about.
1: I be advised that the two boys that were shooting her son is on foot at this time. They're all black and females.

0: 3-10, stay with security advised. They didn't call the police. Circle the parking lot with blue license around 10-8. 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
1: Hey,
0: good morning. I think I'm getting VMS coordinate place at 2320 coordinate place. 10-4, that's what I just advised. I'm around the coordinate.
1: Okay.

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1: Can you put out my case number for RTF? I'm not sure if my individual to call it.
0: Hello, Tina.

0: Alpha 1 Dispatch. I'm going to be 10-6 at headquarters. I need you to close out my case number so I can enter in my individual to the system.
1: Nine six.
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4: Well, just be advised. There are two juveniles fled on foot. 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
0: 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We need two to be transported.
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3: 10-4, ma'am, we lay eyes on both. Be advised that's your 8 cousin. She's fine. She's like a breakup. And he's calling in a false car.

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2: Well, you can show me around. 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
0: At this time that we know about it, two.
2: Okay, well, what charge y'all have on these suspects?
0: They're shooting at somebody else running down the street.

0: 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MR is advising the call still up for dispatch.
1: Copy, 10-4, you advise who's coming to get the Lexus?
0: Andon.
1: 4, thank you.
2: You know, 10-4.

0: 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Can you advise me if the 2A Marcos and Dispatch is okay, please 200X?
1: He did not say which location.
0: Okay, Coordinate
1: 2A
0: Marcos.
1: Okay.

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1: Let them advise you. I'm not up that far with them. I let them advise you. If y'all have anything, give it to Monroe.
0: K-9-2, the units on scene, I need some numerics so I can come out there with y'all.

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0: Go ahead, ma'am.
1: I'm a 5-10 Kia, please.
0: It's not coming through. Go ahead, 5. Pick up all your 21 now, sir. Three Bravo, 3 Dispatch. Can you see Mr. Level 51 for this black and color?
2: Hello?
0: 2002 Dodge, Charger.

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0: Engine 21, response is 3655 Livingston Road, 3655 Livingston Road at Power Middle School. You have a child locked in a gray Ford Focus. Remain on fire dispatch. Mark Road at I-55 front is at the Marathon. Black 2026 Cam. Not black high. There was no answer.
1: Second 27, come back to regular operator, Christian Hamilton, out of Clinton, Mississippi, license, no use 3-10-10.
2: Ten four, and Michael's been around for the vehicle.
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3: 10-4, thank you.
0: En route, and I advise him on a possible overdose.
4: That's clear.
3: What's the location?
2: Coordinate place, 2320 coordinates.
3: Probably around.
2: 10-4, this is the UPC 1788, the front driver car.

0: 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Oye.
1: Six handle of fame. Yeah, four, six hand.

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1: Hi there.
0: I was asking them over here.
1: Bravo 2.
2: Clear.
1: Your detective is on the channel.
2: 10-4, go ahead with it.
0: I'll call me. Go ahead with it.
2: Can you go quite a call to 21?
0: Come on, quite a call.
3: Six to five. What are y'all doing?
4: You hear 2320 coordinate, please.
2: Well, we got a black male out here who said that he was shot at by two individuals, 2320 coordinate place. Be advised, the shooting did not happen at coordinate place. It happened in a pathway between Pan and coordinate.
0: Yeah, what was it? Negative.
2: Anything over
0: there, Mark?
2: Negative.
0: Unit 21.
2: 10-9 at traffic, please.
0: He's going.
2: Negative, he was walking.
0: So, can you call me?
2: 10-4, go to 21.
0: 601 421. 6964.
2: 421-6964.
0: Roger that.

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1: Bravo 1.
2: Go ahead.
1: I'm 10-8 from City Holding.

0: 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What happened at the marathon? What type of vehicle?
1: I thought it was going to be a black 2026 Kia and a black Honda.
0: Simple.

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1: 10-4,
2: Two folks on.
0: You saw him on the scene three nights ago.
1: 10-4.

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1: Elevation 526, was made.
2: Heading out of this way. Collision is boys.
3: Beach traffic, rescue 20.
1: Go ahead, rescue 20.

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1: I'll soon call you on the Lara Red. We'll see about another kid, but it's not on scene. It's gonna be in his car.
0: Before you have a good tire, man.
2: I'm surprised I'm actually out of time.
0: Before I call.

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From out there of a Robinson Creek Street, 27 off the south. I mean, around.

0: 9-6 on the route to McClure.
1: Go ahead. Who's gonna call for you, Mom? Who is the on call juvenile officer?
2: Call me.
3: Yes. 75, 955 North Anthony, the reference to his wife.
2: Can you give me a 21 in 0742? 4 by 4. 4 by 4. Hey, the location is going to be frontage, southbound, and bound. He didn't run a case number.
3: Simple.
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1: Yes, sir.
0: Near Willowwood, I have some 18. It's riding the main thoroughfare on Wildwood.
1: Oh, wow.
2: All right,
0: either
2: we have this call.
0: Okay, 10-4, whoever 10-8, just send them out this way to 93.
1: That's why now that we got calls, so then,
3: okay.
1: Yeah, I can make sure they go out there.
3: Okay, thank you.
1: Okay.
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3: 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And your times are 1936-1951.
8: And case number is 0558. 10-4, I got it. Thank you. 10-4. 4-1. 10-4, you put me out. You advise he's in the back of the park? In the back of the, Amazon?
3: 10-4, he's supposed to be in the back of the Amazon. Yeah, it's... Okay. Oh, you're over there.
2: 4-4. What car we got?
3: 4-4. Hey, turn around.
2: 10-9.
9: 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I just traded 10-9.
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0: Yeah, 971, when you get out there, give us an update so we can get juvenile, whoever we need out there.

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1: Nine six for the units on coordinates.
2: Clear.
1: Was that one of y'all that keyed up?
0: I think if it wasn't me or Lee. I think it was my.
2: Check comms.
0: Hunt. You okay?
3: I'm on the phone with Hunt. It's not him.
0: I'm on the phone with Hunt. He said it wasn't him.
4: Well, 10-4, 1-5-0-6. Sorry. Sorry, it's from the 2-30 question. Now, the 2-30 question. Now, let's get to Mr. Bruce Taylor. I've got a step son on scene, causing 10-47.
5: If you get a complainer, call back, please, and see exactly where he's at, because I don't see a red Toyota.
0: Fine, show us tonight from up here. 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
1: Four. But can you show me around?
0: Four.
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1: What's up, this is Alabama? What is Palo Santo?
0: 10-4.
2: Bravo 2.
0: Oh, yeah,
2: Colonel. Sure, to the city jail, one black female, mileage is 979 out of 100. 979 out of 100.

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0: BC-1, engine 7, engine 21, rescue 20, truck 26. Respond to a house fire at 257 Iris Avenue, 257 Iris Avenue. Remain on fire dispatch.
1: Clear.
2: Yes, sir. 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
0: Dispatch, DC 1 responding to check out.
1: That's clear. Dispatch, DC 1.
0: That's clear, careful.
2: Go ahead, DC 1 responding to dispatch.
1: That's clear, dispatch, DC 1.
2: I want. Yeah, Val, you're gone, you're gone.
3: Special Ops 1, when you get a second, dispatch a third engine to that fire.
1: Yes, sir.
0: Down 4, 10-4, down 4.
4: Still standing back with us, open over.
1: Engine in response to 257 Irish Avenue, 257 Irish Avenue for a house fire. 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

0: I will, Sandy. You notify juvenile to take your vehicle over.
1: I spoke with her. She just wanted to know a little more detail.
2: Time is all 10:50.
1: Fine. Give me an update. Go call the car and give me an update so I can advise you.
0: Assaulted.
2: The AT said they was out here playing and throwing rocks and another child hit him in the head. So he got like a little small gash to his head.
1: So it wasn't nothing malicious, it was just accidental.
2: We can sit about a moment and see right now. AMR just pulling up.
1: I'm just saying it wasn't malicious purposely, it was just accidental. He is playing and he got hit with a rock, right?
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1: Come advisor, stand by on the radio. 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
2: Simple.
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1: 3, go ahead.
0: Three, we're talking to the domestic at 3620 California Avenue, 3620 California Avenue. Deshaun Franklin is our complaining advice. He's having a disturbance with his child's note.
1: 3 Bravo 3 dispatch. I have not gone 10-8 for this accident yet. On the tow truck, still in the car on the own truck.
0: 10-4, sorry.
2: I will need a juvenile detective.
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4: Three Bravo 2, I'll be en route with 3.
0: 10-4, I'll be en route.
1: Bravo 2.
0: Hey.
1: 10-4, 10-8 RPO.
2: 19. Ten eight. Someone's gonna make it to 5.

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1: Sir, go ahead.
0: If I respond to an abandoned vehicle, 2530 Robinson Road, 2530 Robinson Road, concerned citizen advised it's an abandoned silver gray Ford that's sitting in between the Walgreens and the American Deli. Advised it's been sitting there since 2:30. The lights are still on and the gas cap open. No one's on the inside.
1: 10-4, I'm not right.

0: 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Put it back on quarters.
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1: 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Give me a phone call.
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2: Five seven zero.
0: You cut out. Can you repeat?
2: Five seven zero.
0: Appreciate it.
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1: Yeah.
0: Use Kimlin advice from Middle Subjects on St. Cosmo 1047. Can I have a clothing description?
2: And wrap them over.

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1: True.
2: What, sorry?
0: Twenty-seven fifty North Delaware Road. Miss Kayla calling in about Building Echo 4. She advised that children are being left outside this location without no adult supervision. And one child just broke a window to get inside of the apartment.
3: Put in the center.

0: 4.
1: Recon flight is 5354 I 55 North. 5354 I 55 North, your ready to drive, extended stay. The plane will be outside next to the lobby. Advise you own her vehicle for someone, a black Chevy Tahoe, and they have returned it. 5355 I 55 North, speak tower.
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3: She's a clerk with the scene in reference to a vagrant and location that needs to move on.
4: Simple.
3: I can't play dangerous.
1: Cross grid is showing Morrison Road. It's showing it's on too, but I have two out of this city holding.
5: Three, I'm gonna be rolling with a four at 10:50. I advise security that they're gonna have to get it towed themselves. Still advise when info is 10:08, I'll come back out and run that tag.
1: 10-4, I copy.

0: I'm a 4. Peter runs to 1116 Oakland Place, 1116 Oakland Place. Come on, PD Patrol.
1: Nelson, go ahead. I can't announce it right now. Give me what you got over the radio. I just need to let the detective know where he was transported to.

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2: 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Unit, stand by for a status jet, stand by for a status jet, 1-1-1.
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2: 10-4 Instead, check time at 839. 39. Oh, yeah, suspicious activity going on Wellwood Boulevard, shots fired on Glendary Street. Threats call at 200 Riverwood. That's Lab Music at Rosemary Avenue, Cooper. Suspicious person at 2324 Castle.

0: Bravo 3, can you advise who made contact with Eric Morrow on yesterday around 4 o'clock at 4901 Cottonwood?
1: I will. But Bravo 3, are you out at the complex?
0: I got flagged down by Mr. Eric Morrow in the apartment complex.
1: Okay, 10-4, there's a female on the line. She advised you to pass her home.
0: No, I'm out here. I'll make contact. What's the apartment number?
1: It's an FO4. What's the address?
0: 4901 Cottonwood Drive.

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1: Hi, you're typing 9-7.
0: No, I'm saying, is that storage unit on next, like what you're stuck to?
1: Come on.

0: 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Bravo 3, the officer, the complainer called in, Ms. Kayla, she advised she doesn't want to speak with PD. She advised she just want PD to go check on the keys that building Echo 4, building Echo 4.
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0: Standing outside next to the line.
1: Careful. Over. Somebody turn it off, you know.
0: They were questioning the DUI unit at 4565 Lynch Street, Super 3 Thomas. Oh, Lord. Tempo, stand by, I'm getting the mayor's again for me. Respond to a harassment call at 3590 Albemarle Road, 3590 Albemarle Road, at Building Bravo. Speak with a queen. She wants to file a report in reference to being harassed by a male subject no longer at the location.
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1: 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10-4. 10-4. 10-4. 10-4. 10-4. 10-4. 10-4. 10-4. 10-4. 10-4. 10-4. 10-4. 10-4. 10-4. 10-4. 10-4. 10-4. 10-4. 10-4. 10-4. 10-4. 10-4. 10-4. 10-4. 10-4. 10-4. 10-4. 10-4. 10-4. 10-4. 10-4. 10-4. 10-4. 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
1: Okay,

0: We'll have a full day today. Half one.
1: That's where 717 I'll see. That's a show. I'll be out here.
0: That's it.

0: nothing wrong with him.
1: I love your boy here.
0: You were about the time Scott came up.
1: 2001, but this Kayla has been calling, baby. Came out of 2001, but Miss Kayla has been calling about those few safeties for about a week now. If I have no PD, has been wanting to make contact with those keys and be the echo for it.
0: My apologies, 10-4.
1: It came out at 2001, just 2001, but Miss Kayla has been calling for a week straight, trying to get PDs to go check on those kids at Building Echo 4. She advised that PD never comes out and goes to the unit and speaks to those kids and make sure they're okay.
0: Thank you.

0: Tom, dispatch.
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0: Bravo 1. Put me out at the family dollar. Who called us in?
1: Run a tag so I can get the van number.
2: I mean, my ID is 0925.
3: Avenue from a medical car, a male laying on the sidewalk on Capitol near a daycare. AMR and PD is en route. 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
0: Well, we have here is a malfunction of the fire alarm. 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
1: Bravo
2: 5.
1: But what was my case number drawn out there at headquarters?
2: You could have a car, but I have to go back to private.
1: Careful.

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3: Carlton.
0: Goodbye, CB Center, while building Bravo. Well, I can't give her a call back. So there's a negative. She'll just be standing outside of building Bravo.
3: Because now, see if you can get her to come to my car. This building, according to the manager, has a big bug infestation.
0: For me, if I should call off a 911, I'm unable to call her back.
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0: 97 to Park. Stand by, Father. You better kill.
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0: I'm ready.
1: 10-4, I need you to clear this car. It's 10-50.
0: That's 10-4. I will send an RTF. You can show me 10-7. Yeah, we'll get in here.
1: 10-4 for Bravo 1. Not up to.
3: That's 10-4. I'm saying another unit to roll with 4. I know 5 is heading up to UMC.
4: 10-4. I was keying up the order to advise her she gets 10-22. Fire advised that made me up because she got up and walked away.
3: Alright, 10-4. That was the only call that she had holding.
4: We also have a suspicious person at 1315 West Capitol at the Magnolia Park apartment. Concerned citizen advises a black male, flashy wearing a gray shirt and blue jeans, kicking out a door at a vacant apartment.
0: Bravo 4,
4: you copy the trash? I didn't. I apologize. Can you 10-9 inform me? 4, you can simply include a call at Capitol in Lexington. Fire advises that black male subject got up and walked away.
5: 10-4, I copy.
4: 10-4. Let me show you the route for 1315 West Capitol, 93 a complex for a black male subject wearing a gray shirt, kicking in a door in a vacant apartment. The concerned citizen didn't get eyes on an apartment building or number. Stand by for backup.
5: 10-4, you advise 1315 West Capitol.
4: 10-4, and the Magnolia Park apartment.
5: 10-4,
6: I'm in. Lee, come over here to Christian. 230 Christian, we over here too.
0: Two Bravo 5.
2: 8-5.
0: Ma'am, I'm going to have a draw later.
1: different case number.
0: That's a negative. I'll take that same case number that was drawn at Wood Village.
1: That's why the case number will be
6: 10405594. 10405594.
7: Information. Six to dispatch.
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1: Okay, Bravo 4. 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

0: بله نصر. کار کابل.
1: This incident to Army Field Unit. 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
0: That's 10-4. 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
1: Peace.
2: All right, see you.
0: What you
2: going to
0: Magnolia
2: Apartments? For, the third student that called in at 5, and there's a black male, especially wearing a gray shirt and blue jeans, kicking in the door at a vacant apartment. When they didn't give an apartment or building number, respond to location of Vanta Bravo 4 to see you guys locate this subject.
0: Correct.

0: 10-4. She was 10-8 HBO. She was in the precinct, 10-7. Have a good night.
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0: Over.
1: That's who?
0: Be back tonight. Nobody's familiar with that subject, and I stayed around. I asked several people. Nobody's familiar with them back tonight.
1: What?

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1: Three, go ahead.
0: Bravo 3, Anthony Sullivan is en route.
1: Step 4, thank you.

0: Sounds Bravo 4. Census of social circumstances, 1733 Tanglewood Court, 1733 Tanglewood Court. Cross Street is Fairwood Drive. Trent Winters is our complainant. He advised that there's an elderly female on scene, advised that she's lost.
1: Hold this call, we'll be around.
0: That's what I'm on for, 1022.

0: 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Respond to a grass fire and trees on fire in North State Street and West County Line Road. North State Street and West County Line Road. Remain on fire, dispatch.
1: Johnson, were we given a building out here?
2: Negative. No building in the apartment number.
1: I know my head on down. Pastor Gula. What'd you get at 327 dispatch?
2: He advised that he needs to report someone releasing an inappropriate video of him. He is advising that he's homeless and doesn't have an address.
1: What? Okay. I'm being down there.
2: You'll be looking for a white man wearing a red hat and a white t-shirt with black pants. And I hate for
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2: 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That's not a negative call.
3: Before I copy, show me a route.
4: I have one.
1: Back 10 at UTS, you say 60, the number of Samantha.
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1: Also, engine 7. 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
2: Two man unit, the first IBM is going to be 2798. The second IBM is 2948. Body cam 9446. The second body camera is 9451. It's going to be TC 1853. Show us today. Yeah.

0: 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You ever get that detective 405?
1: Let me see if we do vaporizer. Two dark colored SUVs and a white pickup truck involved in an accident with injuries. AMR is en route, PD is en route. Remain on fire dispatch.

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0: That's clear, Shenandoah 12 responding.
1: It's traffic.
2: You can put a truck 19 on. We got a medium-sized fire in the wooded area. We're going to use a jump line to extinguish this fire.
1: Let's put a truck 19.
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1: Oh yeah.
0: 10-7, roll me over to 1 Charlie 6. IBM 2579, PC 1788, camera 1025.
2: Two choices.
1: Cancel out. It's supposed to be a white male, lastly wearing a red shirt. No, correction. Red hat, white shirt, and black pants. Red hat, white shirt, black pants.
2: All right, put me out with you here. 23.
1: What, Charlie? What?
3: Charlie.
1: 10-4, start responding to the accident on I-20 East Crossing, Ellis Avenue. I-20 East Crossing, Ellis Avenue. This is going to be for 2 black color. It's a big car accident. 2 black color. It should be in a white pickup truck.
0: 10-4. They killed me around with.
3: Sir.
4: Sir, if I didn't advise, they want supervisor made it on scene.
1: Oh,

0: 1 to 4, you copy.
1: Roger, tonight.
0: I'll be standing by Saul and Kennedy.
1: 10-4. Be advised, I'm coming from Magnolia Apartments off Capitol. I'll be there in a few minutes.
0: 10-4.
2: Bravo 2. So now it's the precinct. I'll be at the precinct. Vehicle trouble. I'll be at the precinct with Romain.
1: What's
3: that? 10-4. Did you say you had a suspicious vehicle also?
1: The suspicious vehicle is 2926 Greenwood Avenue.
3: Show me right the shots fired.
1: It's been fun.

0: I'm Charlie 6.
1: Who is it?
0: Charlie 6, Greenwood Avenue, 2926 Greenwood Avenue. The passing about the 10 Yukon is sitting in the area in a row for nearly 3 weeks.
1: Yeah, well, I'm out of Charlie. I was in route with the unit to a free car accident. Stop, test controls.
0: Easy route.

0: Rescue 14, what's your location?
1: I-20 at FF40, this is what it's, 220 and I-20 is, split. You count, we count this.
0: That's clear. Showing you 12 back in service.
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0: Negative.
1: Okay,
0: just go. Negative, we've completed the assignment. And just have return service.
1: Guys, we have a domestic going on air rebels. We have a domestic going on air rebels. Female, this is. Female just got hit in the head with a hammer, and now everyone's outside with firearms. 970, you copy.
0: Nine seven, I copy.
1: Okay, after 990, you copy.

0: Two calls holding, two calls holding. Suspicious circumstance at Nolan and Capital. An incorrigible child at 3340 Harvick Street. My time, 9:39 p.m.
1: Okay, which 14?
2: One of the three car accidents, one of the cars drove off.
1: It's clear.

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0: 4, will you have your copy?
1: Thank you.
0: So, man, right after Rebel, what's that apartment number?
1: They have a building in Quebec.
0: I'm out.

0: Charlie One.
1: Go ahead.
0: Marvin, I'll be 1023 out here on this 1050.
2: Correct. 252. Alright. 252. Alright. 252 is 9. Case number 4, 5 was talking.
0: 24, case number is going to be 05618.
2: Dispatch, if I can get the entire number, please.
0: 26-05-05-618.
2: Time to call.
3: Bravo 1.
0: Charlie 2, your time is going to be 21-27-21-32. Go ahead, Bravo 1.
3: See, you're 21, nobody's coming to the door.
4: Go ahead.
0: Hey,
4: AMR
0: advised, they have been on scene for a few minutes now.
4: The supervisor's on scene, not the AMR unit. Transport unit's not here yet.
0: That's the unit that's on scene for right now.
4: What's up,
5: I'll be on 1904. It should be 267. Body cam 9236.
0: What's

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3: Four.
4: 2-4. Responding to a suspicious circumstance. Calling my concerned citizen advising there's a man in a gold Camry blocking the intersection of Bowling and Capitol. Advise he's sitting in a gold Camry screaming inside of the car.
5: Info, we are out. Bolden is in sector 3.
4: 2-4. Bolden and Capitol is going to be sector 3. You advise.
5: Nigga, you got to hear my supervisor on the scene.

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1: 1.
0: 2-4, be advised, we're sending both sectors 2 and 3 to the location.
2: 2-4.
3: Supervisor, advise
0: that you're not at I-20 East and
3: Ellis
0: Avenue.
3: We had I-20 and I-220 split on the eastbound side.
2: Can our supervisor advise that he needs a unit out there at that location and not at I-20 East and Ellis Avenue?
3: Yeah, we don't need one down there. We need one right at the split where you're merging on from I-220 and I-20 eastbound. That's what we needed. That's where we needed that right there.
0: Hey.
3: We have mile marker 42. Mile marker 42.
4: Tonight 3 in for a vagrant. And that's going to be on sector 2 side.

0: 我是车站。
1: 谢谢您再次把这把我们云飞的快速和过去。
0: If he's anywhere in his breath, he's going to be across the track because I don't see anything on outside of the track.
1: Well, of course they're saying the same thing.
0: And so do you feel on outside of the track?

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0: You can just go out one for Quick Trip. I'm about to pull up.
1: 54. No, 51. 51, I can't remember, sorry.

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2: Charlie 5, 10 from 3.
0: What kind of came in question?
3: Well, we have to tell them we have to go in there. Yeah, call back.
0: We'll make them come. The number is a complaining call from the going straight to voicemail.

0: Tell your friends, what does it cost for us to be here?
1: Ten ten four, I'm getting chased on, and I'll be going back tonight from here.
2: Because it's
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2: Next week, so I'll pick up that tray on the phone.
3: 3-4. I'm trying to water.
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2: 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You can show me and Ross, please, to go 10-7 as well. Have a good night now.
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1: 10-4.
0: Charlie 3, 4. 4 units, Pirate 4 3 4 3 4 3 4 3 4 3 4 3 4 3 4 3 4 3 4 3 4 3 4 3 4 3 4 3 4 3 4 3 4 3 4 3 4 3 4 3 4 3 4 3 4 3 4 3 4 3 4 3 4 3 4 3 4 3 4 3 4 3 4 3 4 3 4 3 4 3 4 3 4 3 4 3 4 3 4 3 4 3 4 3 4 3 4 3 4 3 4 3 4 3 4 3 4 3 4 3 4 3 4 3 4 3 4 3 4 3 4 3 4 3 4 3 4 3 4 3 4 3 4 3 4 3 4 3 4 3 4 3 4 3 4 3 4 3 4 3 4 3 4 3 4 3 4 3 4 3 4 3 4 3 4 3 4 3 4 3 4 3 4 3 4 3 4 3 4 3 4 3 4 3 4 3 4 3 4 3
4: Alright, for the precinct.
0: I'm not going to go back in.

Corner Place. 2320 Corner Place. The caller advised that the light pole is smoking. Rental fire dispatch.

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0: 14. 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
1: Okay.

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1: Okay, Detroit 19.
0: He's there, Detroit 19, you got your 5 foot out, you can Detroit 19, back to service.
2: That's clear, thank you for responding.
1: Thank you.

0: Tell them contact five nine seven. Tell them contact right now. 5107. I got it going. I'm thinking what's one more right now, so.
1: We're gonna tag that vehicle for 3-day removal.
2: Yeah.

0: 9-7, how many calls do you have holding?
1: Tonight. 75 calls holding now.
0: What you got?
1: And so we got a 3600 at Willis. Suspicious activity at Willowwood.
2: Okay.
1: Well, it just sounds very wrong, Willowwood. I'm very wrong, Hickory Drive. And the disturbance at 411 Maria Drive.
0: 10-4, what'd you call it, Rebelwood?
1: 10 called in, it's 2026 advising that the juveniles was harassing her and threatening her. They not on scene at the time, but she just wants to file a report. That building Sierra 3.

0: 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Great control, 4.
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0: 10-4.

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1: Negative.
0: 10-5, guys, were you going to the Colorado Riverwoods, or do you, I need to send a unit?
1: I'm about at Princeton trying to get a tag for that vehicle.
0: Okay, 10-4. We're trying to send a vehicle after...

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1: At 200 Redwood Drive, Atlanta, Sierra 3, Sierra 3, Miss Julissa Vida Juvenile is harassing her. She wants to file a report on, report on them. They're not on scene at this time.
0: All right.

0: 4 units, be advised, now we only have four calls holding. The service at 411 Maria Drive, the message at 2334 Willow Run. Orange Soldier was going to 5156 Road. Shot 5, what's your code, sir?
1: 4, you have another call on Willow Run? I'm still in the area.
0: 2-4. Miss Evelyn advised she's having problems with her foster child. She wants PD close to her.
1: Okay, what's the address, ma'am? 3 can go to Rebelwood.
0: 2-4. 2334 Willow Run. 2334 Willow Run. You have a couple 27 in the 800-749-531.
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1: Two four two one one eight two three nine three seven six November. What's the apartment number at Harley Street?
2: She did it, but somehow I get the complainant a call back to get an apartment number.
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0: To Charlie 3, the apartment number is going to be Charlie 1.
2: 5,000. 4. 4. 10-4.
0: Was that apartment number in reference to Harley Street?
2: 10-4.
0: 10-4. Can you send out that building and apartment number?
2: Harley 1.
0: 10-4. Playing the conflict.
2: 10-4.
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1: Quiet. 10-4,
0: the Burkett is giving their 20.
1: Thank you. When you come back?

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1: Hi. Cooper, somebody near Red Train 4-1, Blake, Juvenile Bay. 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Okay. To get a juvenile arrest warrant.
2: Short
3: shot, 4-4-3. Keep putting down oil,
2: Dre. 595-8-8-0-5-5-5. She's the manager at the location. And a white male associated with a brown flesh shirt, file housing at 1047. Turn up, top room. Manager. Last thing he had is towards the store next door. White male, brown shirt, brown sweatshirt, file.
4: Pistol files.

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2: 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Send out for backup.

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1: 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BC 1552. Camera 4463. Laptop 228 X-ray.
2: Sorry. Mm-hmm. Okay. Four Charlie, 3 to 4 Charlie 4. Nearby, he's gonna be Lee Tate. He's over at Shell.
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1: Charlie 3.
0: Keep in mind, this subject is going to be a black man, it's going to be leak tape.
1: 4.

0: Pass to Charlie 2. Charlie 2, 93, 300 Daniel Street, 300 Daniel Street, cross street of Hoover Street. Chamber coming from Arnold Davidson. Put the PD patrol for shots fired in the area.
1: Three hundred Daniel Street.
0: Four.
1: Four. Four. Four.

0: Bravo, 1 Bravo 6, the Intelligence Unit responded to 515 Sykes Road. We just got flagged down by two vehicles on Cooper Road in reference to keys inside the residence with suspect firing with weapons.
1: Charlie 3 on Sykes Road. 10-9 traffic on Cooper Road.
0: 10-4. I got flagged down by two vehicles. Male advised that he got children inside the residence and multiple people on scene with guns.
1: Is that 515 Sykes Road, correct?
0: 10-4.
2: Unit Charlie 3, I need you to stand by for backup Charlie 3. The department number is Charlie 3. 9-7, can you respond out there with them?
0: 10-4, it's department Charlie 3.

0: Hey, of course, you got a gate code? I mean, the gate code is locked right now.
1: See, well, you should have two vehicles coming around where you at. Look like, I think it'll be a Tahoe and a red SUV also. They turn on two. Spice Road coming around where you at. Red or orange. But they coming around, they should have the first light on.
0: Therefore, I'm on site for other dancers.
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0: Go ahead.
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0: Dispatch, as soon as I can key up to acknowledge, I will. 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
1: 10-4, I'm able to buy it. Multiple fails on things. We fire your arm. Both the small children inside the location of Charlie 3 where the disturbance going on.

I'm right here. I got eyes on him. He walking across, wait, back over to the 904.

0: York.
1: Route 4. You've showed HBO tonight.
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0: He just first out, you know, there from Amazon, another highway.
1: Unit Tyler.
2: Tyler, yes.

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1: Got it.
0: Return to a vagrant at 6-15-55 North, 601-055 North. They meet at the location they advise that the vagrant is back on scene.
1: Charlie 1, put me on site.
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3: Okay, go.
1: Where am I gonna get it?
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0: You got anything? 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That's why I'm going south now.
1: Just hope he probably got that all over on this side.

0: 4 Charlie 3.
1: 4 Charlie 3.
0: Yeah, man, you saw all units back 10-8 UTO on that subject.
1: That's 10-4, 10-4 now.

0: Strawberry. Four. And I'll be when you have a PC.
1: Four.
0: Church Auditor. For your student area of Bowling Street and Capitol, the Bowling Street and Capitol, the third citizen of our group, a white male that's been wearing all black sitting in the middle of the street.
2: Long Street is Owenfield Road. 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

0: Yeah, Charlie 2.
1: Next is
0: Charlie 8.
1: Okay.
0: Shot 5 in the area. That's a CD patrol.
1: Good boy. He'll be on the area.
0: Good boy.

Charlie 2. I'll be on 2894, PC 1871, Black Number 4, Romeo 07, no laptop.

Now, hold on, transmit this J1 5 Mary, you got some birthday tonight. 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
0: Thank you, Roger. 10-8.
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0: One Charlie 3, one Charlie 1.
2: Ready for it.
0: On disregard, Charlie 3, Charlie 6, report to disturbance, Sunday at 411 Maria Drive, 411 Maria Drive, across the Pineville Street. We're going to see Ms. Williams. She advised her friend is on scene causing a 1047, busting her windows out.

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0: I'm a black woman, 5225 Highway 18, 5225 Highway 18. We'll be in Subway for a promotion of the holder.
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1: 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Can you send AMR?
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0: Could you get a correct address on this call? These are 4 digit, not 3 digit numbers.
1: Yeah, 4 digit numbers.

0: 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They call time in at 8:54.
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0: Здесь все в теме UTA.
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0: Okay.
2: Ten four, be advised, everything's 10-4. 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
0: Husband 2035, we're gonna be at 4865 Maplewood Drive, 4865 Maplewood Drive. 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
0: 4865 Maplewood Drive, 4865 Maplewood Drive. I can see the car road, see the Hearst road for 3.
1: Four eight 65, see the Hearst.
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0: 4 cops, 4865 Maplewood, I'm in route.
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0: 说说。这次我稍微见识一下。Hello, was it the flight line?
1: Yeah,

0: You are remaining on scene of 2. AMR 2-0.
1: 5, this is for the freight train. The call that you're advising, are we going to be on scene? Is this for the precinct?
0: 10-4, I was asking, was your 10-4-2-8-1 just out there? Because it's a call on your dog.
1: 4-2-5 is out here with this complainant.
0: Hey.
2: Name 3, Cedar Hill neighborhood, blue light that they still turn their calls.
0: Being route to 1253, Wilderness Drive, Charlie 1. Make contact with the Mr. Bentley and represent 6-0 for a Mr.
3: Okay.
0: You
1: know what you're about to have? 977, 6-year-old.
0: -16.

0: One shot is A, one shot is B. Now, I think if I have planned it's going to be in December, we found how we're building it for you. You want to give us a white, but the security officer, he advises me to bring it all the way there. We're complaining it's going to buy a white board.
1: One shot of five.
0: Oh, yeah.
2: Six
0: pounds. One shot, do you want to try to see if they
1: can reach back again? I hit 1 shot 5. 1 5 5 6. 2 6 8 2 7 4. 5 count 6 8 8 8.

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1: 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Are you still today?
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1: Okay, well, probably 100 BZ Road, 100 BZ Road, and Delta Technical College. Delta Technical College. General Motion, I'm killed.
2: I'll take him. I'm not buying my cell phone.
1: Well, everybody can. 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
1: PCO, Ken and Colonial. 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
1: Simple.
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1: Okay, Colonial.

0: Two times three. What's your tooling effect for Woodville?
1: I was dispatched out to Wood Village for, Mr. Purse, correct?
0: That's 10-4, you're not on scene.
1: I'm 23. I've also 23.
0: Negative. The complaint on the line now says she doesn't be paid.
1: Have a walk back. Say something,
2: Come on.

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0: Hello.

0: 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Check for the traffic by the season's outward flashing and advise dispatch.
1: I'm out with, one on the VGO call.
0: Show you on scene, someone. Why can't one call you?
1: Charlie 3.
0: Thank you.
1: Today, if it's okay, put us a wrap at Sykes Road.
0: Just want to tell everybody you. But if I was a light, the location is flashing or completely out.
1: Can I live?
0: Hello, Charlie 3. Respond to the area of Painted Line Road, crossing Ridgewood Road. And check the traffic light to see if it's out or flashing and advise dispatch, please, sir.
1: Come on, man, I got you.
0: I can't ring off.

0: 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Three Charlie Nine Seven.
1: Four.
0: Three Charlie One, Three Charlie Nine Seven, Charlie Mike, Mr. 5349 Queen Mary Lane, 5349 Queen Mary Lane. Mr. Lewis called in, by his wife on scene, cost 1047.
1: Myra.

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0: Salomon. 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
1: 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Shut me a rock down the line originally.
0: Oh, what is your name?
2: So I told you.
3: Hello.
2: Hey, you may get COVID.
3: Go to the mayor's gate. It's open.
2: For what's that apartment on?
1: Go to the mayor's gate, you guys. It's open.
2: Seven.
4: Apartment number is going to be Charlie 3.

0: 赵尔峰。
1: What happened
0: there? 1003, Oakdale, Carolina, Reed Wood, 793 for this vehicle with Firefly.
1: 793, you have a reading for the traffic light that's supposed to be out for a reason. Can you advise me if it's flashing or out? Not a vehicle.
0: I apologize, ma'am. No, you come back in there, ma'am. The lights are on 10-4. Charlie 2. Charlie 2.
1: Charlie 2, what is
0: that? I just got a call about that light. They say it's staying red, it's not changing, it's not cycling through the light. It's just staying red on red. What's that?
1: That's what we were told it will. Thank you.
2: What's our one for next?
1: Four.

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1: Virginia.

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2: Two.

0: one child of five. Try it one time before we actually walk out.
1: Part two. There's no clean here.
2: 5349 5349.
1: My apologies.
0: One child of five, who called it in?
3: Probably about Mr. Joshua Davis.
0: Careful, go ahead and show us tonight.
3: Careful.
1: Right, you're right.
2: Yeah, well.

0: 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Clear, Detroit 6.
1: Hey, I have 2703. So, PC 1885 is going to be a 2-man uniform reminder.
2: MY-115, Merritt, black female, 10-8.
3: That's what.
0: So I got filled in.
2: Third
0: tower, Taylor. Go ahead, you're trying to do it.
2: Okay, you see him.

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0: You can cover a DL.
1: Simple, go ahead.
0: 801-388-172. Local check as well.
1: No, never.

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Charlotte 2010, Chadwick Drive, 2010 Chadwick Drive, Robson Robinson. 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He advised his ID was stolen. He wants to speak to PD. 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

0: 4. 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
1: He's applying to call at 2010 Chadwick Drive, 2022, apartment 226.
2: Very nice, sir. Republic to Lewis Shelby, 5349 Queen Mary Lane, Jackson, Mississippi. Showing no wants and wants NCIC.

0: Improvement. Yeah, they lost the zone.
1: Oklahoma got one for triple violation and one for false information.
0: You got false information.
2: We try the one. Okay, from

to a case of false information, 010-187-963. So you need a case number for a false information or a new case number?

0: 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One is going to be for domestic disturbing the family peace.
1: Joint case number 260-05-054, Reading 05-654, 23 for date.

0: One Charlie One. 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

0: Okay, for sure, please.
1: Sorry, Coop.
2: Go ahead.
1: 10-4, if you would, if I was on clearance.
2: 10-4, what's your clearance?
1: 10-4, show me off to the precinct.

0: Additional units, stand by for a status check of Bobby at 28 David. Showing Charlie 1 at 2010 Chadwick Drive. Charlie 2 on 786. Come on, Charlie 3.
1: Okay, Miguel.
0: Charlie 4.
2: I'm 28. I'm running out.
0: Charlie 5.
3: And I have to really make that out. Go clear.
0: Charlie
2: 6. Can I ring the rope?
0: 10-4, 7-6-4, please, time is 12-33.

0: 好。
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2: 三姨。
1: The man in flat was parked with a white color pickup truck. Tag is going to be a Texas tag. X-ray Charlie X-ray 1579. X-ray Charlie X-ray 1579. Occupied. Looks like five times.
2: One shot of five, one shot of three. Trying to see if it's going to be a battle park on a VTO.
3: Zero.
2: Make sure I can.

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0: Put me at your city hall, Andy Malich, 175053.
1: Yeah, well, you're gonna pound the laser.
2: Did you run a local?
0: How is this?
1: So we'll start spotting the 4564 Bullitt Street, 4564 Bullitt Street, moving to Tensico, criminal officer, clear the light. Yeah, well. We like him, so there's a...
0: Four,

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1: It'll be a Texas Tag, X-ray Charlie, 1579. X-ray Charlie, 1579.
2: For some basement 2026, white pickles. It's a rental vehicle.
1: 10-4, we're on a local.
2: Yeah.
1: Do you like the ID number?
2: 10-4.
1: 2318-11049. 2318-11049. Should come back to a Norbit. Next, date of birth is 3/28/2001.

0: Знаю, как заказ.
1: Before I got another ID number. Three six zero seven nine two seven four six three six zero seven.

0: 93-2 17 for Drake Avenue, 217 for Draco, for a male screaming in the area, no complaint to see.
1: Bailey Avenue, 1225 Bailey Avenue, from the Bridge Haven Apartments. Speak to Mr. Zach. Why is he going to be 1012 in 2017 Nissan Altima? I need a unit standby with him while he gets somebody around him to give him a boost off.
2: 10-4 copy in route.
1: Hey, everybody, Kevin.

0: Sorry, pull me up.
1: 10-4, I want y'all to see. Mr. Daenerys Taylor, he does have an active beach warrant for obscene phone calls.
0: 10-4, can you run with him?
1: Well, go ahead.
2: Yankee Golf 83951. Yankee Golf 83951.
1: All right.
2: Simple.

0: Move here forth.
1: White.
0: Everyone. What is it for?
1: Hold on.
0: Good luck.

0: Turkey.
1: Six forty-five, 64 Buller Street,
0: 4564 Buller Street. The clerk is asking if you can clear the lot at 2-7.
2: Charlie 2. Oh, I was just giving that call and I just said 5 that I was here.
0: Charlie 2, I didn't pay attention to the screen. Taking this guard, 2-0.
1: About that.
2: It's old ma'am.
0: Is Tesco famous, Super 7, over there?

0: vai fare per... Responder 6-1 Northbourne Parkway, 601 Northbourne Parkway. Going to be building Charlie Apartment 609. You're about to this location to see if you can locate a 60-year-old female by the name of Zariah Young, who's missing from Cleveland, Mississippi.
1: Six
0: oh
1: one, what?
0: Northbourne Parkway.
1: What was the building number?
0: Building Charlie, apartment 609.
1: What's the name?
0: Zariah Young.
1: Is this a runaway or it's going to be a missing person?
2: Number 4754, 1993, Jim Sierra, pickup, white and color, Russia 12, LaQuanda, Grosby. 1209, Longview Place, Jackson, Mississippi, 39203, no stolen.
0: 34.

0: at 10-4. She's on info as a runaway from Cleveland, Mississippi.
1: Oh.

0: try and ask him.
1: Try and ask him, go ahead.
0: Where you get that, leave a complaint of it, where five's going at?
1: Twist
0: 5
1: Bailey
0: Avenue. Simple, you can have him disregard. He hadn't made it there yet. You keep it tonight.
2: FYI, coming from Presidential here, Field. I'm here, but I can't assist him.
0: Hey, Temple, you stay tonight. Dispatch, show me around.
1: Go ahead, Fufalita.
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Chris is on front. 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
0: 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I got flagged down by a neighborhood by that they broke into this location, they should have a stove or some appliances in the back of that, vehicle.

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1: Come on, VTO. 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
0: You got 27.
1: Hey, Andy.
0: 800-189-509. 800-189-509.
1: Robert Cooper, Caldwell, 477 Archon Road, Tupelo, Mississippi, 38804, White Mill, license, phone number 1. He also has his fire warrant for me.
0: 800-189-509. They come and get them.
1: No, no, no.
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0: No se sale nada así.
1: Okay, so what CPS want us to do? Correction CPD want us to do?
0: No, 10-4, 10-4, 1-6, charge.

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1: Somebody that was outside talking to me and they may help me out. 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
1: Number two.
0: For the Mexican at 1141 Maria Drive, 1141 Maria Drive, crossing Georgia Street. You know, it's Miss Williams. She has a black female back on scene beating on the door.
1: Hey, boy, two cars.
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0: October.
1: That's okay.
0: Come on, VTO. Elephant Lance occupied two towns.
1: I was in what?
0: Right at the Sunoco gas station. Hotel Sierra India, 849. Hotel Sierra India, 849.
1: Ellis and where?
0: Lynch, Ellis Avenue, Lynch Street, right at the Sunoco gas station. Parked by two times.
1: Got a unit close to Ellis and Lynch, that was this.
2: No, five, I'm coming from Robinson. I'm in Rock.
1: Everybody coming to the court.

0: It's the police headquarters. They can see the AMR with a pop on the 30.
1: What dispatch?
0: Send my woman.
1: Hey, you sound bad at 10-8 from this stop. I'll be right to headquarters.
0: Okay. Everybody, cancel.

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0: 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We're complaining 4564 Bullet Street, 4564 Bullet Street. Hey, Ms. V, do you see you stand by while she went on a locksmith? She's on white Nissan Altima.
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1: she need 2 units to stand by for a last meal.
0: I'm sorry, sir. I didn't dispatch for 1 unit.
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0: three times six.
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0: 3-6. Everything is 10-4 over here. You can tell me at 10-8, UA.
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1: 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And 1247,
0: how you want to post? Information. Can you get a 401k number for?
1: Number for Baltimore County is 260414.
0: 260414, is that Baltimore County?
1: For Baltimore County, Cleveland, Mississippi, Baltimore County.
0: Hello.

0: Pick out your instead of my status shit. 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
1: Want
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1: drill, you came in too. 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
0: rock. Do you want to? Do you try to run?
2: Good night. 3188 North Side.
0: 326.

0: 车上的交通会被侵犯噻。不用了，这一份了噻。
1: Deployment.

0: 出去两个人的三把火在这个晚上村里在这出场了晚
1: 上。对。
2: He did a quick trip up on Vegas and see the clerk since the fish is happening about north.
1: Okay, I love you, right?
2: I'm happy about it, I'm 217.
1: Good night, please, right?
0: Charlie Clark.
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0: In association 217.

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0: Hiç hayır. Hello. And this girl.
1: Yeah, that just where I had to tree something to help us open a door up here.
0: Just like that, you guys are out.

0: 4170.
1: That is the same thing. I'm on 80 and Lynch. Are you on a 28? Go ahead with it. Hotel Papa Papa 739. Hotel Papa Papa 739. 100 Odyssey.
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0: You're loud here, but I'll be 10-8 to call.
1: Yeah, well, so there we go.

0: Three Cali two.
1: Clear, three Cali two.
0: Got it open. 10-8. HBO.
1: Yeah, Veronica. 2-8.

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2: 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He's standing by in the green tiles. 10-4,
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0: Two zero, Megaros Boulevard. Come here, Northwest, Jackson, Liverpool. I'm just calling in. I think I'm gonna lay out near the school. 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
2: Charlie 5, show me that route.

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0: Charlie 97, Charlie 6. 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I appreciate you.
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0: 4 Charlie 2. Send me a route to CPS office on State Street with this juvenile to turn over to him. The mileage is going to be 21665.
1: Copy the rate.
0: You go back to next.
1: Cool.

0: Cooler's gonna be 750 North State.
1: I'm
0: going to tell Travis to the 750 North State train. It's
1: 750
0: North State, tip off.
1: Copy. 3-4-3.

0: 4 Charlie 4. I mean, 4 Charlie 3.
1: Go ahead.
0: Yeah, man, put me on the VTO over here on Ridgewood Road and Greenbrier Street. Ridgewood Road and Greenbrier Street with a Ford F-150. That 28 is going to be 9607 Alpha Charlie. 9607 Alpha Charlie.

0: Four, probably four. These have a amount of ETO at Grand Briar, and we enjoy Grand Briar Resort on ETO.
1: Okay.
0: Here we go.
1: We're doing a couple of stations. See where we're at.

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0: Charlie 4.
1: Okay.
0: 729 Bernie, turn again. Also 729 Bernie, Maya Avenue, Jane is surrounded.
1: I'll put it first for the

0: Be Charlie Steve.
1: Okay,
0: let's start this one. It's a private call. 5220 Queen Christina Lane. 5220 Queen Christina Lane. How many green called in? Why don't you hear someone in our front yard?

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10-23-21-675.

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Tonight, Cooper. 5-3. Tonight, Weather Road. 5-3. 3-4, Cooper. 5-3. 3-4, Spanish, 3-29.

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1: Responsible out of our United Progress at UPS, 605 East Main Dale, 605 East Main Dale. 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
0: Confirm.
1: Mr. Martin.

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1: I'm getting off 220. Yeah, I was coming from Watkins, Canada.
0: So, you want to get a plane on that?
1: Well,

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1: Still, I got 341. 341.
2: Got 2.2.3.
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1: Sorry.
0: You remember me at 27, please. Five two two six five three five six one five two two six five three five six one. Come on, Howard.
2: Come on. 3 4 3.

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2: 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One

0: Dạ đúng. Thì ta sẽ muốn sao đây? Oh, thanks for the robberies. 1-1-16-45 Aurora Street in Jackson. Black Mule Day, the birth of 11-5-03. He's licensed on East FC 141, so I'll put 1010 on local.
1: Oh.

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1: Two.
0: Five. Three twenty-five. Stars calling to West Woodray Street, crossing Parkway, West Woodray Street, crossing Parkway. A male called in. I seen a black male, last seen wearing all black, possibly breaking into the store on that corner.
1: You guys, Ridgeway and Bailey?
0: Ridgeway and Parkway. Ridgeway and Parkway Avenue.
1: Four,
2: and wrap.
0: Alright, Captain. 3, Mike, 3.9.
1: Five. Go ahead, 3.5. 5, I'm clear. What's your 20? High street.
0: Alright,

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1: Can you call and let them know we're in the parking lot? I'll see you.
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0: Charlie.
1: Hey, New Charlie. New Charlie, Steve.
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1: 7-10-8 HBO. We revised everything. 10-4 at that location.

0: respect, may I have an iPhone? It looks more like malicious.
1: No, I'm on my way back up. If you try to kick me out, verify address.
2: Oh, yeah, be advised for NTIC. Then I'm able to want to take it to sign him to be for tags and then.
1: Get a car tag, Victor Flight.
2: Negative, I called Phillip. No answer.
1: Go on.

0: March data.
1: Stand by on it, sir. In 10.2.
2: Seven nine.
3: 3Trucks, do you see a name? How do you know the door?
4: It's going to be next door to Mary in that parking lot. And your mom wants PD to stand by while they load the surgical.
1: Charlie 3 headquarters, put me on the meter road for that I did a law.
0: We have put on laundry attached to it, adjacent to the store part of the building.
3: Okay, it's going to be 1856 West Midway Street, Smith, Smith, for Freddy.
0: Check 4. Let me get a little closer. Yeah, that's it. I see it now. It's just very small on the window.
3: Check 4, Captain. For you.
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0: Try to warn. Tempo, put me in the area 93 and for AMR. What did they advise they were at?
1: Because I was in the parking lot next to Mary Hill.
0: If you would, could you give them a 21 back and see exactly where they are? Because I'm not locating yet.
1: That's all the one there, but I'm just coming in.

0: Hey, Francis.
1: Good.
0: Well, trying to make contact with two possible owners. We don't have someone called.
1: Check four. We're not going to be able to make entry into the building. I'll put the case number in if you like.
0: Check.

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1: 6-8.
0: Circle, 93 here, Altitude 20, cross the Clinton Boulevard. Altitude 20, cross the Clinton Boulevard. Possible accident.
1: Okay.
0: Hello, everybody.
1: Okay, I'm stopping.

0: 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Well, you got the address of the mapping system.
1: Yes, I've got it on the map.

0: Charlie 2.
1: 4-2 Charlie 2.
0: Okay, information, business bird.
1: Check location number 26-05-05685. Repeat, 05685. Time 348.
0: 4, thank you.

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0: Two, four.

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0: Shit, fast, so, the numeric for
1: 1-8-6-6-1-8-6-6.
0: Shit, for it's a race.

0: try to see. 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
1: Put me in the area, right there.
0: Yeah, well.

0: Charlie 1, it's Charlie 2.
1: Go ahead.
0: No, quite across.

0: 7-4.
1: Dang, you already knew what I was talking about. Alright, here am I.
0: Yeah. I need to find right too.

0: Six Charlie One. Patrol around the area of the 5 Below, kind of line and Ridgewood 5 Below. Patrol the area.
1: PD unit is around the 800 Raymond Road, possible actual alarm. It's Southside Baptist Church coming in from a long time, 423.
2: Baptist Church, 800 Raymond Road, time now, 423.
0: What am I observing? Is Christina calling in again? Four.
3: The truth.
1: This is 800 Raymond Road, crossing Ellis Avenue, it's going to be a Southside Baptist Church. Some people are being in motion. She has advised to see from his camera, so inside the location.
3: You advised a child still here?
1: Southside Baptist Church, have a black male last one, wearing all black. Inside.
0: Tip 1, bro. 424 AM.

0: 对，你找人。
1: You put the keyhole on screen, to call up Mr. Smith and had his telephone number and he had already called him.
0: Okay, well, I got 1226.
2: 3 charges here.
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1: South Drive and Veterans Boulevard for a child woman in the area.
2: About a child?
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2: Looking by his wooden door.
1: It's an animal with four legs roaming in the area.
2: That's what you put me out of there, man. I mean, it's not.

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1: It says, are you saying a child or a cow?
0: Charlie Oscar Whiskey.
1: Okay, 10-4. I thought you said child, 10-4.
2: Charlie 2.
3: Go ahead, you Charlie 2.
2: Oh, 1040, we're going to try to clear this store.
3: 2 Oaks. 1042, Charlie 2. All the leaders go to 10. Hard car and 10. Time now, 431.
4: Charlie 6, you had a traffic for me?
2: 43 Charlie 6, 3971. North Flag Chapel, it's going to be at Presidential Hill Park on the Flag Chapel side. Services advisors. Two male subjects wearing all black. The face mask on, not sure what they were doing. Let me see if you can check it out.
4: Info. I'll be in right.
2: 43 by the camera. 431.

0: correction, the complaint advisor made his switch calls here on a white t-shirt, and he has items on him now.
1: Okay.

0: Bravo 2.
1: Hey.
0: What is that complaint? Is that complaint at the church?
1: I'm standing in the parking lot at the church.

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1: You're cool.

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1: See if royalty area, Eden Road, all the way down South Drive towards the Highway 80 and West End Boulevard. No signs of the cow. 10-8 UTL, let's show the point.
2: 10-4. One shot at that.
3: Go ahead.
2: Shepard 10-7, route 2. I think the real house.
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0: Still at 10:40, 322, down at 445.
1: Oh, I'm sorry, dispatch. You clear it.
0: Still, we're clear at 10:40. 445. Room transfer permit.

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1: Yeah, we do.
2: Let me give me call extension 1525. 1525.

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0: So trying to nerd.
1: Summer school services.
2: 5 o'clock.
0: What?
1: What happened there, Seven?
0: No, Seven, I haven't noticed there.

0: Yes, sir. What are you?
1: 975, responding to a man with a gun at 1533 Raymond Road, 1533 Raymond Road, Columbia, Wood Ridge Apartments. A concerned citizen called in advising that two black males last seen wearing all black with ski masks on, looking at the vehicles near the front entrance.
0: Just have a roll call about 10 minutes. I have you around this point.
1: 10-4-5-0-4.

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1: Yeah,
0: that's it. Good morning. Check the alarm at 3835 Northfield Drive. Freeze of motion. See if they'll pass.
2: Great, Charlie.
0: Absolutely.
2: We go at 10-8 RPF. I think a rapid hit or on CSL plasma.
0: 4, activate body count 507. 3997, this bar.
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1: Please go ahead.
2: We've had 3 minutes, guys.
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0: I will stop.

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1: Patrol three.
0: 23 Corps Services.
1: 508.

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1: Yeah.
0: Bring your records up from the Bravo as well.
1: Reach out again. 7-3. 6-3. Charlie 1, 9-3. 4.

0: Charlie 97, Charlie 3.
1: There, so.
0: You want to call?
1: Do I get a call?
0: Are you on a call?
1: In the parking lot, sorry. I walk up.
0: Need my paperwork.
1: Hey, man.
0: Crap, man, sir.
2: Hey, you want to open that table?
0: I have another one. PC 1860. Do you have anyone in PC 1860? The PC is not here, sir.

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1: IBM 1613, SUV 168, Chevrolet 4578, left side 093.
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0: It's body cam.
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0: Okay.
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0: Camera 45 26. 10-4, 1-5. 1-5. 1-5. 800 Raymond Road, 5 Lane Street. He's going to see a Mr. Joshua. He advised he wants to speak to PD in reference to a meal breaking into his house earlier.

0: 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What's that location?
1: 800 Raymond Road. It's going to be near South 5 Baptist Church.

0: Charlie 2, is this it? Is this the plane you're calling back?
1: 10-4 again.
0: Alpha to Charlie 2. Go ahead. Okay, car. Go ahead. Are you still here? Yeah, 21. And let me look. I'm here too. 10-4.

1212, SUV 254, camera 4570.

0: Okay, 23, we got a complaint. It was just 10 out of 3 5.
1: That's a 10 out of 3 5, all the environmental
0: services. Check them. 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
1: Many of them.

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0: 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It's for 880 Raymond Road. He about to come out here. Yeah, you can stay right there.
1: Good morning. 1485, it should be 234, body cam 9690. That's 1485, it should be 234, body cam 9690.
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0: 是吧？这 moving around is something that your mic is familiar to tell us. 1090, please. 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
1: Bitch, I'm here.
2: Yeah.
3: You're saying that 6 5 5 and 2 7 10 8. You got me complaining, holding in 5700 mega errors.
1: Charlie, 6 7.
3: Cool.
0: Anyway.

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1: 6, 4, 6, go ahead.
0: They copy that. The address 24-1047 domestic quality 167 Brownwood Drive. 167 Brownwood Drive. I'm going to be in a unit of 9 Hotel. See Mr. Marco Dots. He's got his friends on scene. He's in his cell phone. 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Thank you, Mike. 67 Briarwood Drive, crossing North State Street, for apartment number 9, hotel.
2: Briarwood.
0: 10-4. So why the camera you call you? It's not gonna be stuff where I am showing you all around. Fire traffic call as well.
3: Ten four.
0: Fire traffic call as well.
3: Ten four. I was at driven up. I mean around 10-4.
0: Why the camera you call? 2-4.

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1: Before you come in the complex, you advise on building 9H.
0: That's 10-4.
1: 10-4, what's the complaint?
0: Marco Dotson, a middle name Marco Dotson.
1: 10-4.

0: He's missed the Alpha Shield Soldier.
1: Yeah.
0: So we'll be like, no, I'll be playing.
1: Yeah, boy, we're getting ready to go tonight, just from there.
2: Okay.
3: I threw that female of mine. She's waiting on a ride to their location, so I might as well just call back later on once she makes it there.
4: 10-4, that case number is going to be 05700.
3: 4.
4: 10-4.

0: That was just... Which is hard.
1: Three out of nine, please.
0: Three out of nine,
1: I'm a IBM 1244 SUV 227. 1244 SUV 227. I'm saying that units are going 10-8 right now.
0: Coming up, I'm responding to an robbery in progress. 5701 Megas Boulevard. 5701 Megas Boulevard. Was a black female being robbed at that location.
1: What's the location again?
0: 5701 Megas Boulevard. 5701 Megas Boulevard.
2: 3 out of 3.
0: Go ahead,
2: Jeff 3. IBM 1292, SUV 147, camera 9498, laptop 2, number 1, similar to the rest of the location. You able to see a gas station, sir?
0: Yeah, well, thank you, Mike. I'm

0: Alpha 4. Before going, Tempo, we're speaking with the complainant. He advised he no longer need us. Mr. Guy, we say, I'm sorry, last name is Dotson.
1: Great.
0: Tempo, he advised he called and said that he no longer need us, so you can show us today.
1: We don't cancel the meeting. That's how we

0: 对。
1: So, correction on that call. All this could be an ex female with a weapon inside the location, last seen wearing a white shirt and black pants.
0: You're up.
1: Yeah.

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1: 2628, SUV 179-0701.
2: 2628-179-0701. Email.
0: Now four.
3: Good morning, sir. I'm in the 1218. I'm in SUV 260. My camera is 9426. Laptop is 2 kilo Zulu.
0: It's 19.
4: Seven, 49. 115. Star Romeo 06. 019.
5: Yeah. Can we invite you?

0: 701, Maker Boulevard, 5701, Maker Boulevard, could be a Shell gas station. Same call again, about a black female, black female in a white shirt, black pants, some weapons, it's out of the floor.
1: Four to five, good squad. I'm about to pull up on.
0: Hey, like you.

0: for from that one.
1: Yeah.
0: Good morning, IBM 1002, SUV 258, camera is 1, Romeo 07, laptop 054.
1: Alpha.
0: Fire alert.
1: 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Mega is going to be Springmore. Ollie, you want to speak to the officer about an unknown vehicle following her? She's going to be 10th wheel and a red Hyundai.

0: product. 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

0: 45 to rear 100.
1: Yeah,
0: 10-4-3, still talking with the clerk. You can put me out across the street over there. Just, okay, rear 100. 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
1: 10-4-3,
0: was it on Robert at this location?
1: Negative, sir.
0: 10-3, negative.
1: Okay, 3-4-3.
0: Police said, Rear Honda, get a call back.
1: See, I can go come in now.

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1: Sinclair. Ten-four for private area of Alpha 5 in Northside Drive, southbound on the east ramp for a landing on the roadway in Nevada.
2: Ten-four.
1: Five to from the Capitol jurisdiction to Clinton.
2: Yeah, well.

0: 说话。
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2: 不会。
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2: Just fine. I put gas station. That's not a red Honda. 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I talked to the off food office. He didn't see anything up his list.
1: Yeah, okay.

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0: Alright.
2: Let me try the one.
1: Good, you got one.

0: Zero, with North Side Drive. Come in the Warrior Wind. 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Most were removed from the property.
1: Alright. Hey, Wiggins.
0: I'm going to be 201 Bowling Street.
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0: 多いのか。でも、One of
1: five. What's the next name? 2899 West Lake Dow Road. 2899 West Lake Dow Road. So, Mr. Shield Gas Station. You want to give me some more? He'll have a black on the core. He's his white shaven pickup truck.
0: I'll be responding from the precinct.
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0: Who's your next CEO or lead coordinator?
1: Evet. Ben var.
0: Before. Two F three, good morning. 1389. SUV is 172. Camera is 4556.
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0: Gerard, United Parkways at 5480 Middle Oaks Park Drive and 5480 Middle Oaks Park Drive, across the Woodcrest Drive. See Mr. Ike Harris, the last home book into his shed.
3: Meadows Park Drive?
0: That's correct, across the Woodcrest Drive. Record for the vehicle. Yeah, before.
3: That's a major, ma'am. I need the VIN number for that vehicle. VIN number.
0: The case number.
3: Okay. That I gave you, Hotel Sierra Alpha 229, Hotel Sierra Alpha 229, I need the VIN number for that vehicle. Case number 26055398.
0: So I was asking for the case number to see if they copy and paste in the call prior, because like I said, tags and VIN is still down, but I'm about to check.

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1: Yes, ma'am.
0: 10-4 North will be advised. It is in your call if you're able to see it, but the van is 2 Delta, 4 Golf, Papa 4, 4 Lima, 7 6, Romeo 8, 3 4, 8 6 9.
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0: Okay.

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1: Hey, Cross 3, Mr. Fulham. Invasive wire. Over here, HBO.
0: 7, 6, 39.

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1: Yeah, right,

0: 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It's 5561 Shaw Road, 5551 Shaw Road.
1: Yes.
0: When it comes to parking, it's not your field. It's open to establish your water, how you're born at the location. You're in the 28th apartment 211, you're in the 28th apartment 211.
2: What's that apartment again?
0: Building 28, apartment 211.
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1: So, sir, we're going to use Rose Haven and Simulamar. 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
3: Hey, what's going on? Well, 321, what's going on? Okay, there's a collection of items been stolen from this location. And he spotted some of it piled up, at another house over the fence line.
0: Where are you at, Jim?
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0: Please.
1: 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Yeah, come and see. Show a valid license.
4: Yeah.
1: You don't want some more NCIC? 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

0: 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T8 one time, show me 2 1 for Gulf Mike.
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0: 3. What's the address to that location?
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2: Hold on, 3. Let me look at the mail, Pop. This one is 5515 Old Kent.
0: Temple
2: 97,
0: you copy?
2: Temple, I'm out with
3: 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Do you have a runaway detective? 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

0: 3 to 1. You can complain and come in over here to get the stuff.
1: I'll send them that way. I'm waiting on serial numbers or an item list. Stand by.
0: Judith, Jeff, just come on over here and use your camera.

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0: Quatro. Yeah, it's 55-15, okay. I got 150. Has 4 not here with these other units.
1: Okay. Temporal, sir. That case number is 26-05-05710. 26-05-05710. Your time, 6:43, 6:54.

0: 3, 2, 1.
1: I want.
0: Please wait on me.
1: I was waiting for him to come back so I can get the list. I haven't gotten the list yet.
0: He's over here with her.
1: Emma.

0: 3-1. Come on, we do this okay.
1: Well, wait a minute, this is Mr. at 200 Riverwood Drive, apartment Juliet 5. Here she is, Alicia Lake. She arrived from one bust of the window out of her 2010 Ford Fusion.
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1: Alright.
0: Name of the business is Best Friends. Probably motion.

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1: Please show me, Kenny. Yes, sir.

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1: Careful.

0: Capito.
1: What happened to go ahead?
0: What up, what's up with 10-6?
1: 10-4, 1-2. 1-1.
0: What?
1: 10-4, I have an auto sales at 1533 Raymond Road. 1533 Raymond Road. Currently building 19, apartment 2. PC Miracle Hatson. She advised her blue Optimus been stolen.
0: Still on scene at 5551 Shaw Road.
2: Tip them and pill, I think.
0: Simple.
3: Blue truck to sometimes tow those vehicles when they are properly parked. I don't know if that's possible or not, but can you just check the repo?
1: I already checked it.
3: Those record shows that they've torn those cars is in property park. From 2010 Chadwick and some of the other ones.
0: Come on. Four Alpha Four. Four. We're getting an assault showing at 5035 I-55 North, 5035. I 55 North, Crofton is old Canton. Complaint's name is Tracy. Says it's near studio seat at a bus stop. And a near subject of software and system items. Fancy wearing some brown pants and a green shirt.
4: Careful. Okay, I did. 18-20 East Drive, reference to the front way, it's 5551.
0: Yeah, positive address is 180 East Drive.
4: Hey, boy.
0: 2 Alpha 5.
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0: Case information for malicious.
1: Their case number would be 26-05-05713. That's 26-05-05713. Showing time dispatch 7:30, time of arrival 7:31.
0: Simple.
2: At the point of Highland Apartments Building 20, apartment 206, see Darren Freeman. 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
2: 492 Beasley Road near Highland Drive at the point of Highland Apartments.
1: Five. Trevor, are you still at 2899 West McDowell Road?
4: It's right now, 10-8, HBO, that was a civil matter. Two.
5: The address on East Drive is no good. They no longer live here unless she gave her a bogus address.
6: That's why I copy. Yes, you check on that.
0: Thank you.

Julia. Yeah. Yeah.

Fire Legion Rapid is out of this, 492 East Beasley Road, 492 East Beasley Road. It should be the point of Highland, Building 20, apartment 206 for out of there. The Black Dodge Charger stolen. Darren Freeman is going to be the complainant.

0: 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Four, let me get an information page.
1: Dash 05717 on your time.
2: Two Alpha One, go ahead, sir.
3: Man, can you close the account, the case number out so I can add this information in?
0: You can show me back today.
2: Not 7 same traffic.

0: Alpha.
1: What is that?
0: That's why I was 10-3 out here. Could you contact AC Storm? The city that they told this guy's car is parking lot.
1: Okay, I look for a tow away. There's no tow away showing.
2: A tape on the window, on the passenger side, back window. Got a pink sticker on the back windshield. We don't have a tag of being right now. Go ahead and give me an application on file with this.
3: Therefore, the case number is going to be 26-05-05716. That's 26-05-05716. Showing time, dispatch 736, time of arrival 742.

0: 026-05-709-05-709 at 632 on the 1034.
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0: Give me a 21.
1: Yes, ma'am, my phone's not with me.
0: Yeah,

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1: Back to my base, Bill. 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Some of the things these floats and lights and routes are at gun range and tow string.
0: Mike 2.
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0: IBM 2944, PC 1894, camera 8507, and IBM a special detail as well. Good morning.
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1: Yeah. 1 Alpha 4. Oh, got 1 Alpha 4. 1 Alpha 5. Temporary, have an auto burglary at 2161 Thousand Oaks Drive, 2161 Thousand Oaks Drive, across the Mississippi Highway 18. DC Kathy Johnson, she advised her gray 1700 Sonata been broken into.
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0: That's 10-4.
1: Okay. 975. Oh, sorry. I'm going to go.
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0: Alpha one.
1: Yeah, okay, we have a boat on this vehicle, and also, she's supposed to be calling back when she's contact. Get our tag information, I'll be 10-8 RTO. This has already been boloed, 1-1. I appreciate it.

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0: 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What's the case number 4?
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0: Can you do a rapid check? The Shonda McBride, 717.
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1: What?
0: Last name Jet. 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Numero B is gonna be 5688. No, got a DL number 801-44-4700.

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1: That's 10-4. I only have a traffic violation for Mr. Jett.

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0: You advise this is going to be Tori McBride.
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0: Temple, I'm out at 3412 Casa Grande, checking on a vehicle, abandoned vehicle.
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0: Alpha 4, do you have AMR? Somebody has to check out the
1: phone. Do you have AMR and anything else at the location?
0: 10-4.
1: Two Alpha 2, unable to run that play at this time.

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1: 12 and 9, please.
0: When you're able to run the tags again, can you advise us so that Alpha 2 can be able to run that tag later on so we can find out if that vehicle is stolen or not?
1: 2-4.

0: 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Tango.
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1: 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County pavement at 5700 Megahertz Boulevard, 5700 Megahertz Boulevard, at the street.
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1: Yeah, well, it's not a problem. It's going to be an abandoned house. I want to break into an abandoned house. It's 20.
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1: Half for 30.
0: Yeah, 1 hour for 30.
1: I'm today, HBO. I laid eyes on Mr. Emanuel Brown. He's 1040 about to give his mom a call. Give her a rest to make a rip.
0: 1040.
2: Nash, what type of call is this?
0: Trespassing call, Miss Taylor called, advised that someone's inside an abandoned apartment.
2: 10.973, you need to stand by for your beta cup. 975, are you paying?
3: 4-10-8, RTO.
2: Trey, if you would back up 3 on that call, going into an abandoned apartment.
3: I'm about to be live. I'm coming from Thousand Oaks.
4: 6 W, I would.

公司，这公司我这是北京本电话还不得了。Concerning Susan City, you saw him walking down Brickham Reach, and I'm in 3 and 4. I said, what street you're in? On Brickham Reach now, looking for. Backpack. Cap on his head. Like a little school cap. 10-4. I said, just thought you could put me in the air. Nice brand new joint, 293.

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0: 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What's that going to be code as again?
1: Sexual battery and victim reporting party, Ashley Lowe. Lima Oscar Whiskey Echo, Ashley Lowe.

0: 3 after 96. I'm going to be at police headquarters. Authorization of 3 after 98.
1: 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And then look up.

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1: Okay.
0: A complainer from the Shaw Road case number is we need to give her 21. She has some updated information.
1: Who's about to complain it?
0: 2-4.
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0: 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Try precinct 4 first.
1: Negative for precinct 4. Just time for start.
0: 10-4, I copy.
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0: Currently service at 2909 Brown Street. 2909 Brown Street. Cross Street is Woodrow Wilson Avenue. Field Mr. Peters. Advised, I'm saying causing a disturbance. I know this is one for you. I'm saying causing a disturbance.
1: Criminal route,
0: need a unit to go change to 6303 on this disturbance minute.
2: 4-4,
3: I'm in right here. Load them up. 10-4. 10-4,
2: now what side
3: are you on? 10-5 on the left side of Walmart. That's near the drop-off.
2: I'm about to bush up.
0: Athens Drive, 422 Athens. Good Athens. A-T-H-E-N, Athens. 10-4, sir, respond to me, complainant. 917 Lindsay Drive, crossing at Robinson. 917 Lindsay Drive, the complainant is Emma Smith, one of the Stapleton officer in reference to a house burg that she advised happened overnight.
4: Ten-4, sir.
3: Alpha, you can put me back out.
0: 10-4.

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1: People be about the Athens driver we covering.
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0: Dispatch, any unit 10-8 for a 7-5 just occurred.
1: I think we say a blue plane is from Black Hood. I thought you just got out the hospital. No way to come out with. So I'm gonna be close to the bus stop. I'm gonna be fence line. Hello.
2: Simple. Simple.

0: Our headquarters, he won't stop letting some fuel going on. So he's telling Lord's day. He's kind of acting erratic. Triple, I'm trying to remember anyway. Calling, I guess that's the cracker line. See if we get some more information on him. Or, who said his first name? Deshaun, we got a last name.
1: Last name gonna be Pam. Came in from the Veteran Crisis. The Veteran Crisis line. Name Deshaun Pam. 23 years of age.
0: Can I have the last name?
1: Pam. Papa Alpha Mike.
0: Careful. All right, so you're on your side, so we'll be on that side.

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1: I'm just getting out. I'm still in front.

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Joanne Street, 1155 Joanne Street. 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

0: Be advised, fitness burglar is going to be in progress at 1155 Durant Street.
1: Man, so you still got 3 and 5 out of Riverwood?
0: That's 10-4.
1: You got a status check on that? Can you do a status check on that?
2: Lake Glen.
1: Go ahead, the one here for the inside Walmart. Look at what this is.
3: 1 out for 2.
2: Three on my hair, Riverwood.
1: 2 for 3. 1 out for 5.
0: 5 out at Riverwood, waiting on the maintenance man, but.
4: 6-9-5.
1: 10-4. 1 out for 2. Dispatch to Officer Wright, 1 out for 2.

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Attention, our units also have an auto burger at 1533 Raymond Road.

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0: 10-4, please start rolling to 1155 Joanne Street, 1155 Joanne Street, across from McFadden Road for this business burger in progress. It's going to be a South Point apartment.

0: 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I'm in route.
1: 10-4, the plane name is going to be Tracy.
0: Yeah,
1: the plane is online.

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He's located her blue Kia Optima that she reported stolen at this location. She's going to be wearing all black clothing and

0: 10-4, respond to a theft at 2700 Greenway Drive. 2700 Greenway Drive. He'll be at the IHOP. I need to see Joe. He advised an ex-employee wearing all black. Stole money off, stole tips off the table. Last seen running towards Wendy's.
1: Yes, what's your name?
0: 10-4. Another can't make it.

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0: VTL Melrose and O'Kin, Hotel Papa 5, 854. You guys, we're in O'Kin. Melrose and O'Kin.
1: That's our dispatch. You got my truck. Before, let me check to see the maintenance man there.
2: Sorry, who went today from over there?
1: And for it. I thought he called back and said they had, the maintenance man had the suspect in custody.
3: That's on a different call. That's on the on Joanne Street.
1: That's 10-4, the communication is not good inside of Walmart, so I missed it. I'm just trying to make sure I know where my office is at. So, where you at here? What's your location?
2: We have a delay.
1: 10-4.

0: Sorry, let me get a couple more units. What do you need of it? Yeah, it is. 11:30. That is in Dallas, sir.
1: 2-4-9-7 dispatch. I'm about to go tonight from Walmart. AMR should be transporting Charlie. What's the 11:55 joining?
0: This guy, he calling in reference to something else. Some, dispatch,

0: This dispatcher, this is 1138. Well, no, you might have sent a unit. He called in reference to something else. I'm thinking he had information on the suspect.
1: Case number 26-05-05-728. 05-728. Time 8:50. Travel.
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0: 10-4, can you respond to Meeker Plant at 1138 West McDowell Road? 1138 West McDowell Road. Cross is going to be Emerald Drive. Let me see Kerry Johnson. He advised you want to speak to the officer reference to neighbor placing tree limbs in his yard.
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Careful, can you hit the 5057 Cottonwood line, 5057 Cottonwood line, crossing is going to be fine line. Mr. from 4TO, the Carrie Towers, is at home with school, and she's not on scene, just want to go by the pen and go to school.

0: 57,
1: 5057. 4-10-7, Jimmy. I'm glad to see my mate's with me. 1-304
2: 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I'm
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1: 10-4. Left 1, what hospital are you transferring to? Central.

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1: Clear.
2: Yeah, Watkins Drive. See here, Mr. Moore. Reference to a son of the scene causing a disturbance.
1: Alpha 4 on PD 3.
2: Alpha 2, Alpha 4. Alpha 2, Alpha 4. I got a disturbance. 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The first street is Watkins Drive. See you, Mr. Moore. Got the sun on scene causing a disturbance. This is 4 Alpha 2 and 4 Alpha 4. Miss, you on the wrong channel. You're on the right channel. Maybe we're supposed to come to this channel to help. 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
1: Alpha.
0: People, could you blow out the Black Dodge Charger 2018 Black Dodge Charger from earlier on the auto theft at work? Could you blow it out from 492 Reed Road? But you know, NCIC ain't up yet, so I'm gonna go ahead and blow it out.
1: Cool.
2: Did he leave the keys in?
0: A negative at ham overnight.
3: Nine, cousin. Give me the tag number.
0: 7 Hotel November Victor. 517 Hotel November Victor.
1: Okay, well, can you give a call back, please?
4: She was calling from a non-service cell phone that advised she was going to be at the intersection wearing black and brown clothing.
1: Well, I'm at the intersection now.
4: Well, she's not there. What's your UTL, ma'am?
0: I will get that out, burger. The other two can be on standby. Let's get the suspicious activity that we had at Rebelwood, 200 Rebelwood.

0: I'm pretty confident, sir. I'm 71 Alpha 3.
1: Alpha 3.
0: Confident, sir. We're going to do some work and calling you in the lab, sir. We'll respond back after Rebel Wood.
1: Okay, stand for work.
0: I'm going to call both complaining back. One with the auto burger, 1533 Rainbow Road. They're driving that you have a unit route shortly.
1: Pretty sure we're making
2: right to Riverwood. Alpha 1, put me on Barrett Street.
3: 10-4.

0: 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Semi. Street, many times, Thomas Drive. Tell Mr. Lewis at the Lincoln Garden Apartments. He advised that come to our office. Someone damaged the window out the office.
1: Okay. 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

0: 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Give me a 21 at 1099 so I can send you this photo.
1: About since that she walked towards Highway 8 in Lofton, I'm 1093 in this area.
0: 10-4.

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1: Six. From the antenna advisor, it should be 1212 Dixon Road, crossing the Carter Circle.
2: This is all again. That was a gun call. This is a gun call. This is Gibraltar Drive and Raymond Road. Time is going to be 9:50.
1: Alexander.

0: 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Hello. Hey, 1023. Hello. 911.
1: Disregard, I guess.

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0: Alpha 5, will you 10-4 at 917 Lindsay Drive?
1: Yes, ma'am.

parents tell him to throw it at the father, Calvin Banks, that it's okay for him to stay at home so if the mother calls back, you can show us 10-8 HBO on this call. Where you got the man with the gun at? Gibraltar Drive and Raymond Road. They advise it's going to be two black males wearing all black, ones carrying a weapon, the other one's wearing a backpack.

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0: 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Tango 6, go ahead, ma'am.
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0: Okay, 113. 957 is your time. Okay. Hang on. They said they had a 6 and the problem was just they have left. They probably. See right here at Lynn Street and Woods Music. She see relatives. I'm going to talk to her reference to this incident here. My end of mileage is the same, 97113. 10-4.

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1: 2
0: Alpha 5. 2 Alpha 5, go ahead, sir.
4: RTF, thank you.
0: 10-4.
4: Yes, ma'am.
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0: GMC. She said they followed her this morning.
1: This person, you had a lot of background noise. What's your advice? 5320 I-55.
0: It's 5320 I-55 North.
2: 216
0: Lakework Medical Management, seeing Alma Fowler, Longport. Alma. She said a white GMC followed her this morning.
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0: the fast fuel.
3: 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She was hanging moss. I'll see the clerk in reference to it. At the washer, the laundromat.
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1: 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What a deal on the program.
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1: 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Show me a ride to the pistol range.

0: Goodbye.
1: What was that?
0: Tim from 1023, can you help us step out?

0: Five Tango Three.
1: Go ahead, Five Tango Three.
0: Pigeon Eight, put me out of pedestrian range.
1: Yeah.
2: Yeah, but what her name, what you say her name was?
3: Alma Wolfolk.
1: Five Tango Three.
0: Go ahead.
1: Therefore, can you give me a 21 extension 0925?

0: 10-4.
1: In clarification, Atlas notified. Capital PD is out.
0: One out of three.
2: American Dispatch, I'm looking at dealership here. So this way is at 5320. And y'all know it, right?
3: I'm not sure. I haven't
2: seen
3: the general manager, and I haven't.

0: Var. Monsieur.
1: Okay, five. She's on her way to the door. We got a lot of multiple 911 calls coming in. She's on her way to the door. Five or four. Sergeant Cash is requesting some assistance at 20 North Hill Parkway. 20 North Hill Parkway. I'm part of 5 Lima. 5 Lima.
2: Yeah, I'm on the way to the
1: door. Alpha 3, can you all also respond with him? With the 4 for 4, the 20 North Hill Parkway, looks like he got a subject at gunpoint for burglary of a resident.
0: Right.

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1: What?
0: Go ahead.
1: Come out on Briarwood, Northeast California, Rico, Hotel Sierra, Juliet 501.
0: Apple 3, did you copy the backup Apple 4 going to 20 North Hill Parkway?
2: 10-4.
0: Yep.

0: Alpha 5 is appointment, so she's looking for you. If you can record me, I think far north.
1: What building is he at, dispatch?
0: Correct address is 5360.
2: Yeah, well, it explains it.
0: Yes, it does. Well, they call it take a error.
2: I copy him. Well, by the camera, I
3: think you reported an accident from SL location already.

0: I have a report of an accident at that location 3 days ago.
1: Okay, stand by with that case number for me.
2: They find out if he's in an apartment or in a parking lot somewhere.
3: HBO, yes, look, 3210 here, I'm not there, they're all HBO as well.

0: look for me. Say he's waving at the police.
1: Excuse me, I'm Brian Ashmitch.
2: How are you, Ivy?
0: I'm
2: out. Okay. 1 after 3.
3: Go ahead.
2: Simple. Did you get everything taken care of at 1138 West Medina Road?
3: I advise that we went to HBO from the issue.
2: Simple.

0: Question. 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
1: 1084. Alpha 2, I got you to 318 Vine Street, 3189, apartment number 55. It's Vine Street Foods. I'm going to check it for the long. I'm here to call it. 318
0: Vine Street, and I'm checking for what now?

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1: Almost on the phone. They probably talk the same person.
0: I'm on the phone to drive. Four cents, 04. Robinson Road, the old Office Depot location.

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1: Can you repeat that for me?
0: The building is called Tulu Community Center for the 318.
2: Clear. Here, what now?
0: Pearl Street.
1: Palisade.
3: Four.
4: Grab
3: four. Good morning. Everybody clear.
4: 5-11. Tacoma Drive. That's the one up here.
3: Good morning.
2: Good morning.
5: In Northfield's apartment. It's going to be apartment 5 Lane. We'll get the case up for house burn.
1: I see Q's case number 26-05-05758. 05758-1019.
0: Officer.
1: Go ahead.
0: If they said for this location, I'm out of this place.
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1: Too much traffic coming in and out of peaks in traffic.
0: Then we'll also run this case number.

0: Alpha 6.
1: Alpha 6. Edwards, Officer Hudson, and also 5PR1.
0: With this
2: case number is going to be 26-05-04691. That's 26-05-04691.
3: I'm on my way to you.
1: Man, so
0: I'm unable to advise who was showing his primary.
1: Careful.

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0: 3 3 3 4.
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0: Counter disturbance at 6125 Brown Street, 6125 Brown Street, near Kelly Street. See Ms. Shaquita. She advised that the tenant on scene fighting North Hill Apartments. That's in front of building 4. Building 4.
1: Oh, 6, you showed me a route. This is about one of them units.
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2: Here we
0: go. Class, I've got a call for you. I've got a simple assault at 6-1.
2: Okay.
1: For my GS mapping, somewhat unknown caller called. Yep, at this location.
0: So, subject at 4705 Village Drive. 4705 Village Drive. Cross Street is Village Court. No complaints to see if I have a black male, no shirt, blue black pack. Walking case in the area.

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1: Six to three. I'm on 220 now.
2: 3-6, same traffic. 220 megahertz.

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0: Yeah. 5, go ahead, sir.
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3: 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Cross is going to be Old Lake Road. Please see Jessica Williams about being harassed by her neighbor.
4: Okay, I'm still on the floor headquarters. 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
3: The driver put the fire out when we came in. We're leaving PD on the scene. Let's do 14 seconds, please.
0: Clear.
3: Everyone after 97. Let me be with that. 0925. 10-4. Alpha 1.
1: Somebody at 1503. West McDowell at the corner of West McDowell and Opal. At the full moon. I'm going to see if they call the police.
3: Hey, well.
0: Alpha 4. 1-4. Council, hey, my heart will come out here.
3: It's probably not going to be here. Remember.
5: Two nine zero nine Brown Street. Yeah, Hollingsworth Street. I see a Mr. Wilson in reference to a trespass.
3: Play Alpha 3.
5: Wilson, and Citizens Unit. Sean Ford, man.
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0: 2 out of 3. This 1044 going on, is that the office or what was location?
1: 74 apartment 25.

0: Especially if I'm saving. 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People call us Shaquita and Alberta. This is 3 more County Line. Passing Floyd Drive.
1: 10-4. 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
0: This is UTL, 10-8.
1: Yeah.

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You're in the car, go ahead. X-Ray 2. 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
0: 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It was just a malfunction. The law of you still rescue that bucket service.
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2: 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I'm today. Give me the other car.
1: 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Marydale Drive. No complaints to see. Just route to the 1093 for anyone staying in this vacant home.
2: This is Alpha 6. Did you have a call in my zone?
1: Sorry about that, Alpha 6. Therefore, it's going to be 169 Hazelcrest Drive. 169 Hazelcrest Drive. Property Old Lake Drive. Did you see Jessica Williams? 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

0: Allen, last name is Bravo Oscar, uniform Tango, Twisted Echo Lima Lima. It's DOB 327 of
1: Nanny 2. I've just been sticking on that last name for him, for Josh.
0: B-O-U-T-W-E-L-L.
1: What's the date of birth?

Hello, Welfare Check at 1231 Annalisa Lane. 1231 Annalisa Lane. Crosser is going to be Steven Drive. Lieutenant Hernandez advised her nephew Quentin Williams has not been heard from since yesterday. And have him give us on a call if he's there.

0: 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Pizza 96.
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1: 23.

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0: 10-4. Hey, Mars needs you to come. You can come out to Rebelwood for a medical call and apartment Romeo 2. 10-4. You got a status right here, more men.
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0: Can you run in the bottom DL for me? 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
1: Five, seven, one, Mike, on the 911.

0: Center with traffic. Go ahead.
1: Roger, sir. He's showing just 7, leaving the Jackson Fire Department shop and about to offer a response there.
0: That's clear.

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1: One, go ahead.
0: Multiple weather concerns, 6011 Samantha Drive, 6011 Samantha, across the Shaw Road. Sorry about Mr. Thompson. He wants an officer to check on Isaiah. He's 7 month old child. He advised the mother won't let him see her, and he just wants an officer to check on her.
1: For welfare check, is that what you're saying?
0: 10-4 is going to be at 6011 Samantha Drive, 6011 Samantha Drive, across the Shaw Road.
1: Tip him in. I'll copy Shimmer out.
0: Spectral body cam, 2-1, 2-5, 4 with your traffic.
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0: Harbor.
1: I got a subject calling with a gun at 4705 Village Drive. 4705 Village Drive. Cross Street is Village Court. I see Mr. Culver Smith. Correction, no complaint to see. I have a black man on scene wearing a.
2: If you go play, I don't.
1: Shirt and a backpack. Probably say he has a gun. Pass for you today.
3: Two four. I'm
1: sorry, I'm off track. Two four. Sure, 3 for 4 and 3 for 5 and we're out.
4: All right, you're at apartment M7, Mike 7.
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1: Can I be going with CPS to M7?
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4: 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I don't have any information, nor am I NCIC capable.

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1: What's the fuck?

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0: I'm glad to see that.

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1: Nope, no complaints or feedback. 5-8.
2: Yeah. The pilot's still on the line. She has 3 black males wearing all black with ski masks. 1-1-1-9-7, unit, you copy?
3: 1-2.
1: I think the 3 or 6 or 4. I'm not going to say something about it. And Corpus

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1: Two Alpha One, go ahead.
2: Go ahead.
0: Hey boy, do you have a name for this complaint? This complaint is.
1: Travion Thompson.

0: drill from?
1: Clear
0: that. 10-4, I don't see that individual. 1082. Still 1093 in that neighborhood.
1: 4. Three, four. This is Bourbon 95 West at 395 West May Street. 315 West May Street. Cross Street is Austin Street. St. Elizabeth Jackson and the Animal Rescue Bond.

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1: Be right, gonna be 1016 in court.
0: One Alpha 3. 200 rubber wood, M7. One Alpha 6, 5, one Alpha 5. Okay, I'm showing one Alpha 5, still at the gun range. One Alpha 6.
2: 6 is still out here on Hazel Crescent.

0: open line with the complainant. She rides the subject up, but she still wants to speak to police. I'm showing Tango 3 at the gun range as well. 5 Tango 8.
1: Sorry.
0: How are you tonight?
1: Cool.
0: Sorry, we're 1 out for 1 to this residential bird. It was in progress. 2507 Cornet Place, 2507 Cornet Place.
1: Copy. Copy that.

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1: They're no longer on sale.
0: Okay, two.
1: C-5-7 on subject with gun holding at Belvedere and McDowell. Shots fired, 3451 Dundee Lane. Of me complaining, 3256 Rosemary Avenue. No units available, my time is 11:50.

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1: Yes, ma'am, I just left the location. This is 10-4.

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2: Alpha 4, Alpha 5.
1: Wow. Roswell Missile Subject 5354 I-55 North at the extended stay, traveling in by AMR, room number 106. They didn't have any further information. Can't advise on weapons body cam.
0: We're
1: late.
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0: 3 out of 4.
1: 3 out of 4.
0: I'm at 395 West Mays.
1: Four.
0: Put me out.

Absolutely. Completely. People was, are you more in love? I'm going to say it.

0: We have three calls holding an arm such a gun at Beverly and McDowell. A shot fired at 3451 Dundee Lane. A leak complaining at 3256 Rosemary Avenue. No units available. My time is 12:05. One out of three.
1: Out of six.
0: Go ahead.
2: Right. AMR unit 1112 is transporting one black female to UMMC. What car you have holding?
0: Got an arm touch with gun at Belvedere and McDowell. No complaints received. They advised it was four juveniles, one carrying an assault rifle with ski masks on in the area. They wanted to off 793 Belvedere and McDowell. Shots fired at 3451 Dundee Lane. And then we complained at 3256 Rosemary Avenue.
2: 10-4-1-5-10-3
3: Belvedere, I'd be
2: right to Dundee.
3: The old juvenile with the long gun, that's probably related to over here on Cornell Place.
0: Therefore,
1: I've been
0: right to Dundee. One out of six.
1: Let's see. Well, you had traffic. Just advise that you have 1-10-8. Yo.
0: I'm 10-4-1-6. Start responding to this meek complaint at 3256 Rosemary Avenue, 3256 Rosemary, crossing Charleston Drive. You're going to see a Miss Light in the location. She want to speak to her officer in reference to her mom putting bills in her name. She's going to be 10-12 in a black Ford Escape. For estimation by Kansas City, 10-12-1-6-9. Hazel Chris Drive.
1: I advise you to take smoke. I'm
0: going to wrap the world from here.
4: We will respond to the Jasco. Being advised, two black female vagrants at the front door harassing customers for money.
5: Yes, ma'am.

0: For Altitude.
1: Altitude.
0: Yeah, it is 5505, Middle Oaks Drive, for a follow up.
1: 5505, what street?
0: Middle Oaks.
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1: Just what happened to this bitch?
0: Cool.

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1: Alpha 2, go ahead.
0: 1023.
1: 10-4.

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Well, you caught my favorite ear that's not changing from major major to regular simple salt. Well, pull me out at 5702. Meg Evans Boulevard. Doing a follow-up, man. 5702 Meg Evans Boulevard.

0: 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Code it.
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3: 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So flashing at Starwood.
2: 4-0, advising they need some traffic assistance. So I'm trying to get in contact with traffic engineering.

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1: 2-4.

24-1050 at the intersection of North Side and Middle Ridge, North Side and Middle Ridge, no injury report on a black Chevy truck.

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1: No traffic units live for on for 54.
2: Send me a case number and code for the information.
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3: 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Could you dispatch a traffic unit?
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3: 10-4, check.
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0: Yeah, I'll be in route for the fire range.
1: 10-4.
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1: 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But they've been passing since yesterday is a falsehood.
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2: Just follow 24 to Fire Ramp. 2800 Greenway Drive, 2800 Greenway, crossing Highway 18 at the Motel 6, room 132. The clerk at the location advised the subject that's on scene in room 132 is staged to check out time and he won't leave.

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0: So are you getting me north side of Meadow Ridge?
1: It is not seeing north side drive of Meadow Ridge.
0: So it's all clear out here. You got a call back?
1: 98 old school, 98 old school has been contacted.

0: No, the violent AMR has arrived off me.
1: Right at the corner at Murphy, County Line, which is Ridgewood Road. They are still flashing, and they're flashing red.
2: Very well.
3: I don't want the man trying to call you complaining. I'm not sure.
4: Have a seat.
0: Traffic's not right.
2: Vagrants harassing people in the shopping center on Ellis Avenue, near Simply 10, where the old, the dollar store is burnt up. Let me get some units over there.
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1: 28, man. It was a black and color Audi, two door. So he occupied two times. Because I was my road.

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1: Exit, ma'am. Just follow them. They won't stop.
0: That's Riverwood Circle, 5035 Riverwood Circle at positive pathway.
2: So it's clear. I'm saying we're going to investigate.
0: Clear.
3: Rescue 17, cops are dead.
0: Clear.
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0: Tango 1, UPLL, correct?
1: Previously, there was two black males and one white male.
2: And there's a big black fellow who's got another over here. Check over there, the old Dollar Tree. I guess they kicked rocks on us because there's no one over here in either one of these shopping center areas.
1: Okay, cheerful. Appreciate y'all. Just, in Arizona, I beat off these teams on right now, so thank y'all.
2: Yes, sir.

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1: Thank you.

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2: Engine 12 fire dispatch. Engine 12 assisting Mr. Percy Jones in an upright position, sitting in a chair outside. He fell along the curb here. We're waiting on AMR.
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0: Tango 7. Come exit in at 7600 MacArthur Boulevard. 7600 MacArthur Boulevard. Near the city limits. No injuries involving a Nissan Rogue and 18 wheeler.
1: Still not kind of being around.
0: Three at 1046J2 at 5960 Hanging Moss Road, near Whitley Road, on Wilson Residence, garage motion.
2: Chief, what do you say? I'm going to be in route today. You can just go off.
0: 22236, got it.
3: Perfect.
1: 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It's at 7700 MHz.
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0: 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Can you send out for me?
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0: 10-4.

Yeah, 13. 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

0: quello, frasi. Sì, io ti viene, lo credo, I was saying, can you give me an update on where AMR is?
1: That's one second. 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
1: Four, respond to a 1050 with injuries, Highway 80 at Metro Drive, near the Metro Center, Highway 80 at Metro Drive. Being advised it's going to be involving a black Hyundai Kona, a black Hyundai Kona. AMR and JFD has been notified. The motorist advised she's going to be near the 220 bridge.
2: Alpha 5, I'll be on. Give it to you.

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1: Okay.
0: Tango 8 units, you still at 2800 Greenway.

0: 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The bears are hanging off.
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1: Sure.
0: Okay. Needs to be one vehicle accident. We've got to check

0: Those are just one.
1: 师傅，
2: 这是 service 14 Vegas Avenue。

0: 607, you said Mega Evels. What's the address on Mega Evels? I'm not seeing nothing out here.
1: 7600 Mega Evers Boulevard.
0: Yeah, go ahead and call him back. I'm in that exact spot and I don't see nothing out here.
1: Chip for 2, 3 out of 3. 2. 3. 93 for a metal subject with green scrub, near a church called New Solid Christian Church, 4715 Leatherstone Road, 4715 Leatherstone Road.
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2: That 10-4 is going to be a sea of release. He hasn't seen the tag. Yankee Alpha Foxtrot 578.

Ouais, en fait. Ouais. 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

0: He advised she got a she got one coming. Zero family car registered.
1: Therefore, push that.

0: Papa 2.
1: Travel 2, go ahead.
0: K's number. Are you NCIC?
1: 10-4, still unable to run tag, or won't be able to run tag.
0: 10-4.
1: Your case number is 2605-05802. 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
0: Walk up, appreciate it.
1: 10-4.
0: Here, ma'am. Gonna be, two eight two four Alpha Over Papa. Displayed on the grand color on camera.
1: Travel 2, if you have the tag number, I will add it to your notations so that it can be ran at a later time.
0: Travel 4, it's 192 Hotel November 3.
1: This is going to be a Mississippi plate.
0: Travel 4.
1: Travel 4, dispatch copy. We'll add it to notations to be ran at a later time.

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0: Hey, I'm Washington Boulevard, 704, no transport. 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

0: in the Toyota car just passed. They have March being pulled one time to pass the hospital, and the 12 being released from the scene back to serve.
1: Seven, be advised, complainant calling his own record. Put speed and pull in the recovery out. You ever get a chance to get that case number?
2: Case number 26-05-05800. 05800
1: times 1241. 7-1, copy, thank you, ma'am.

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0: Attention all units. We have an accident at I-55 and Daniel Lake Boulevard, disturbance at 200 Rebel Woods Drive, burglar alarm at 160 West Wind Drive, and a suspicious vehicle at 3406 Forest Hill Road. Time is going to be 1320.
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1: 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Two, we should have some traffic units available.
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0: Wilkerson Diesel Tire Company. 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We're going towards Vaughn Memorial. You coming under the Natchez Trace Bridge. 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
6: Chip work. 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
5: There's an alarm at Hangar Mouse, ma'am. Going to be FA under authority of Miss Vivian Sanders. Vivian Sanders.

0: 2830,
1: it should be 1-9, but it can't 4247 on that phone.
0: Well, I'm in the area, you just left the position.
2: Okay, I'm sorry, Robert 22, I didn't copy your number.
0: IBM 2830, it should be 129, body cam 4247, no laptop.
2: Fuck.
0: Let's
2: go ahead. What's your number? 1460, what's your PC in your body cam?
3: I'll be on 1466, it should be 218, body camera 9502.
2: That's it for you, copy for this for the truck.
3: Hello, okay, tell me about
2: it. I'm 55 north on the southbound side at Wildwood. Got a position on the truck.
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0: 4 Bravo 2.
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0: Four Bravo 2.
2: Okay, go ahead, Bravo 2.
0: 2254, 1897. Laptop is 2041. Camera is 4457.
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0: Like, are they on 55?
2: Clear.
0: Turn back around.

0: Yeah, I see vehicles slowing down going southbound, like going toward north side. Four units.
1: Going southbound, 65, on Beasley Road.
0: Temple, it seems like they're slowing down right there in front of Devin's on 55.
2: All right, copy. I'm on 55.
1: Is it southbound?
3: Southbound, sir.

0: Yeah, we got a vehicle to stop right here in Singleton Hotel. Look like it's in front of Singleton Hotel. 55.
1: Okay, AMR 85 department, Derry Brown, on the interstate, southbound.
0: She flagged me down. Bring me out.
2: 5, put me out.
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1: 10-4.
0: Yep, be around.

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0: Sure. Do you need to start a problem?
1: Negative, we just need AMR. If they can't find them, just let them know we're in front of Wilkerson's diesel and tire shop.
2: Tempo, I'm in route from Old Kent. 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
1: Eagle 7, you can put AMR supervised out.
0: Leave out and come back up.
2: Take light.
1: I take light.
2: Well, you got to call, you advise it to Shell here at 55 and Daniel Lake.
0: 10-4-3 advised he was en route to it.
2: You have a call back?
0: 10-4.
2: What description of that vehicle I'm looking for?
0: It's going to be a maroon Nissan Sentra.
2: Okay, we got a call back number?
0: 10-4.
1: Single 7, what's that cross street right here, megahertz? 7600 megahertz.

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1: 10-4. Rescue 17.
0: So, I am my supervisor.
1: It's clear.

0: Okay, I need 2 units. I need 2 units en route to another accident in this short one. Injuries, Avalon Road and Cedarhurst Drive. Avalon Road, Cedarhurst Drive. Black Toyota Corolla.
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1: cop.

0: 3 Alpha 2, 3 Alpha 3. Go ahead, 2. This is Tom Road.
1: CFO, I'm 23 over here. What are you complaining?
0: Are you out with the CP Parker?
1: CFO, I'm out with the people they called.
0: Okay, 3 out of 3.
2: So you go ahead and give me a case loop for, problem with this person.
0: 2605058

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1: Okay, this is why I'm just trying to make sure I cover the track and stuff like this.
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1: Again, just supervisor ID.
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3: Why, have you advised Cedarhurst and Avalon?
1: It's 10-422 already. I'm seeing it recording the record. Cedarhurst and Avalon Road.

0: Okay, Bravo 22, is it going to be the Hotel Quebec India 521?
1: 24.
0: Oh, thank you. Now,

0: If one more was 20, still looking at hotel Quebec, India, 521. Expiration says the 6th of 2026. 2016 Toyota Corolla, black in color. Shanta, S-H-A-N-T-A, Chambers. 4913 Cedarhurst Drive, here in Jack.
1: Okay, 5-9. Am I showing you 10A from this accident?
2: Five tangle, sir.
1: Go ahead.
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1: 10-4, tangle 9, you arrived presidential driver at Mega Evers.
2: 10-4, tangle 7, I'm headed to him right now.
3: Look at the name of that verse. Hey, fool that out, fool that out.
2: He put me out with Mega Evers in presidential drive.
1: That's 10-4.
3: Tell me, Fred, Jeremy, Moore, Jr., or 18, I'll speak.
0: That background noise, repeat it for me.
3: Fred, Jeremy Moore, 418-06, first name, Romeo Echo Delta, last name, Mike Oscar, Oscar Romeo Echo Jr.
0: Okay, Fred, Fred Moore, and Edward, 418-06.
3: Okay. 418-06,

0: 975. Ain't that 389 down there?
1: Trent.
0: No. Has ANR arrived on scene out of two traffic units?
2: Timbo, she's out here.
1: Timbo, ANR on scene.
2: Timbo, ANR is out.
3: Timbo, you copy that this one?
4: Yeah.

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1: Show rescue 14, complete this assignment. 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
0: Three
2: out of three. Please call family at Juvenile 6, please be on the 3 out of 3.
0: Simple.
2: Glad to take you. Johnny Gangster.
0: What's going on,
2: PD3? Hello. The crowd is late.
3: Level 6, logging on.
2: 2740, SUV 1, cameras 4, Romeo 07, laptop is 603.
0: Thanks, Sam. Have a great day, ma'am.
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0: Go ahead.
3: 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Who has a precinct? Get ready for Baldwin 7 roll call. I'll be 10-7 from Alpha 7.
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4: Second plane is going to be at 3631 I-65 South. All right, let me get the case number for the tape. Please.
5: I mean, probably clear.
0: Go ahead. Clear.
5: Thank you. Okay, release. Rescue 17, you saw engine 19 back, sir.
0: Clear. Hold on, go ahead.
4: Roger, I'm going to need two tow trucks out here also.
0: You need two additional wreckers on each already in route.
4: Step 4, thank you. I didn't know they were in route.

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1: Clear.
0: Do you want one on the record? Therefore, I need both cars, so.
2: If you could, we route that call to another unit, those Tango units. I think they're assigned just to work accidents.

0: Salon Command, Potter Square.
1: Okay.
0: We advise this matter. We know patient transport this location. We're going to leave this thing in the hands of JPD. Everything's all clear. Show Fire Command terminated. 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
1: Clear. He advised his girlfriend took his vehicle. It's going to be a Chevy Silver and Impala. She is not on scene.
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0: second 51 is going to be Smith body. 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
1: I was trying to tell you that you can cancel that second record. We just need the black Toyota Corolla towed. The owner of the white Malibu is on saying she's gonna drive her house is 2 doors down.
0: Okay.
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1: Attention on the inside of 2A8410A1504. Corresponding to a residence along 160 Waxwind Drive. It's 160 Waxwind Drive. 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
2: Number 15 about 4 Patrol Park. It's Prosper Woodcliff.
1: I'm sorry, yeah. 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
2: Yeah. 3-1-5-3. 2-7.

0: 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I'm at the precinct trying to load up in a vehicle. I stand by for a vehicle. 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
1: 10-4, 1 Bravo 5, how are we going to do the service? 200 Rebel Woods, 200 Rebel Woods. We have Apartment Alpha 6. Thanks for getting information from Terrence Wilson advising 3 black females making threats at the location.
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0: 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Body camera 4504.
1: Yeah,
0: that's not. 333 Claremont.
1: You just need a laptop number.
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2: The James, stand by while I get Mr. James 21.
0: Okay, let him know my side. This is his house, not here.
1: Seven Golf Foxtrot 123793. I say again, 1 Golf 11 Charlie 5 Sierra Alpha 7 Golf Foxtrot 123793.
2: Okay, now I'm gonna need you to repeat that once again in a pace that I can type. What is that for?
1: 1 Golf 11. Charlie Sierra. I mean, this is our 1 Golf 11. Charlie 5 Sierra Alpha 7 Golf Foxtrot 793.
2: Yeah,
0: put me out with a 1050 right in front of the Hilton. Put me out with a 1050.
2: Same, okay?
0: I'm in front of the Hilton. Occupy. We got dogs and cats and everything else.
2: Okay.

0: 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Complain of pain. Okay, we also need FD. Go ahead and send FD also to the patient.
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1: 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Body camera 0984 0984. The current laptop 10-8 headquarters put me up here at the precinct in the parking lot. What is complaining, man?
2: 213.

0: 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I'm Claremont with a Bravo 3.
1: Kilo 569 Kilo 569 Kilo. Office is Marquis Street. Gonna be Crown Engineering. Got an upstairs loan.
2: Yeah, well, you about 5269 Kilo.
1: 5269 Kilo Street. Go ahead.
0: Put me out of that, Forest Service.
1: Four.

0: 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Expiration is 2024. 2016 Chevy Malibu White. Janet Bender. Janet Bender. 117 Old Black White. Cemetery Road, 117, Old Black White Cemetery Road, Forest, Mississippi. No solar.
1: Therefore.
2: Okay, we'll run through. I'm in the conflict.

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0: 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JP on scene. 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

0: Perdón,
1: Gordon, clean on this report by 12, 5, 3, 4, 4, 4, 4, 4, 4, 4, 4, 4, 4, 4, 4, 4, 4, 4, 4, 4, 4, 4, 4, 4, 4, 4, 4, 4, 4, 4, 4, 4, 4, 4, 4, 4, 4, 4, 4, 4, 4, 4, 4, 4, 4, 4, 4, 4, 4, 4, 4, 4, 4, 4, 4, 4, 4, 4, 4, 4, 4, 4, 4, 4, 4, 4, 4, 4, 4, 4, 4, 4, 4, 4, 4, 4, 4, 4, 4, 4, 4, 4, 4, 4, 4, 4, 4, 4, 4, 4, 4, 4, 4, 4, 4, 4, 4, 4, 4, 4, 4, 4, 4, 4, 4, 4, 4, 4, 4, 4, 4, 4, 4, 4, 4, 4, 4, 4, 4, 4, 4, 4,

0: Do you advise us that you were en route to headquarters?
1: Negative. I'm 10 to Paramount with 3. I'm 10-8 as well.
0: 10-4. Two Bravo 3, 2 Bravo 1. He is responding to unknown trouble. 550 Houston Avenue, crossing at St. Charles, 550 Houston Avenue. We're being advised by a concerned citizen that there is a male in a white GMC truck with a trailer on it that is stealing pipes from a house across from this location. Let me try to get a description of the house while you're en route. So you spin advisors, it's actually, he's going to be at some great apartments, perhaps a vintage apartment, stealing pipes from the location.
1: 3
0: Call did not give a building number. He only advised he could see a subject in a white GMC truck that's stealing pipes from one of these buildings. Stand by, I'll give a call back, try to get more information.

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0: 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What is that? It's some people that might be using UConn. Tango Hotel 985. Tango Hotel 985.
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0: 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Alpha 6, 10-4, Alpha 6.
1: Bravo, please.
0: Go ahead.
1: Can I get back my 6-4?
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1: 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I'm going to get back to the driver. I hope we made contact with the individual. They don't want to come to the door, but they talking to the student, and everybody was just dropped off over there.

0: 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That's going to be going by POP. 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

0: 10-4, if all three units needed on scene at that location, I have a suspicious person holding at 103 Valdez Street. 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
1: 3, we can get ready to go tonight. 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
0: 301 Galvez Street, 301 Galvez Street, crossing Alfred Street. You're going to get a suspicious person. No complaints to see. Secondhand information. How? In reference to a black male wearing a gray shirt, black pants.
1: Three, okay.
0: He advised the police officer that 93-4 black male wearing a gray shirt, black pants. They advised he was looking around their home. It's going to be a gray house.
1: We got a customer up.
0: It's my camera.

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0: 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They show me Robert Hill Young.

IBM is 243, correct, 3 Bravo 2. 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

0: Three kilometers exactly. What's the description?
1: Four.
0: Four, what's the description?
1: Ten miles, a black male, last he wore a gray shirt and black pants.
0: Careful.

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0: 2628, standby for PC 0701. May I have the precinct with a complaint? May I get a case number?
1: About.

0: We'll probably.
1: Right.
0: Before reception, Idleberg, Cynthia, 515 Sykes Road, 515 Sykes Road, apartment, Hotel 3. Speak with Miss McDonald. She is our server lady, and a road was broken into.
2: Five Tango 3.
0: Before response to an accident, hit and run, it was called in by JPS School Police. The advice is going to be at Lee Side Street and Daniel Lake Boulevard. It's Lee Side Street and Daniel Lake Boulevard behind Witten. Advising there's a white Nissan Titan that's been hit by an unknown vehicle that fled the scene.
3: Therefore, 93 the area. So you can go ahead and look at 10-8-2-B-U-T-L. I'm not seeing nobody with that description.
0: Simple.

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0: Bravo 3, 2797, over here, PC 1879, body count 9962, laptop Whiskey Romeo, November. Put out in the precinct for a few mics, man.

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1: 28.
0: You can show truck 28 back in service. Will be responding to house fires only.
1: Clear. Yeah.
2: Unit got 7 on 55.
3: Yankee 5, put me out at 634. Middleview. Myself and Yankee 3.
2: 4.

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1: Well, Bravo One, 10-9 in traffic, you're coming in extremely 10-1.
0: 26-25, 1861, 10-17, I'm going to be 10-6 at the precinct, 14 Mike, 30 of 96.
1: Good morning.

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1: 2-3.
0: That's okay, 3.
1: 4.
0: Come here.

0: Yeah, goodbye.
1: Yeah, goodbye.
2: Oh, yes,
3: 10-4, you got a transport unit taking meters at this location.
2: Oh,

0: 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I can't copy the traffic.
1: I'm sorry. Can you have a, I need a transport unit at 634 Maryview. Maryview. It's off of Liberty Hill. PG3.
0: Okay, 53. Okay, let me see.

0: 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Tango 3, let me get a case number, please.
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0: Bravo, here.
1: Please commit to the service, domestic disturbance, 1970 Robinson Street, 1970 Robinson Street, crossing the Lexington Avenue. Mr. Carter is the location. And that was on
0: 3-10-9 the address.
1: 1950 Robinson Street, 1970 Robinson Street.
0: 3 and left.
1: 10-4, about the immigration.

0: Yankee 5, I'm feeding 3.
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2: Please, I'm up to

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1: I'm a feet.
0: This right. You ride your route.
1: Of course.
0: Okay, take one.

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1: Fifth floor, 306.
0: Sorry, sir.
1: 306.
0: Okay.

0: time. What's these apartments on roster headquarters?
1: Five,
0: what's your point?

0: 5.
1: Okay, 5.
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1: Hey, I'm doing 2 miles.

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0: 10-4. 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
1: 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I'm sitting about the 97.
2: Bobby, you're going to hit the Kim. We'll be a while short.
3: 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Just beginning mileage 150505.
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0: 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In the front office, they have a female on thing causing a disturbance.
1: For Bravo 21, you can show me around where.
2: Temple also called animal control.
0: 10-4.

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0: The call taker couldn't understand the clothing description because of a language barrier.
1: Simple could they advise what they were taking?

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1: That's 10-4.
0: What's the nature of the call?
1: I advise the nature was Miss Stacy wanted to see the lay eyes on a white minivan that someone stole her to make sure it isn't stolen.

0: careful. If you get him a cow, if he can check the address. I'm out with the owner, and he owned his property. He said he hasn't sold it.
1: Of course, how are you? So much profit.
2: I've been 2136, SUV 206, by the time 9th of April, left up with the Romeo 12. You ready to copy?
1: What's what he is?
2: I've been 2136, SUV 206, by the time 9484, left up with the Romeo 12.
1: 10-4-335.

0: Portuguese.
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2: Four.
1: Four. Okay, I'm on the phone with the complainant at 202 Red Hill Drive. That's gonna be Mr. Howard. He advised he doesn't see you. I think he's still waiting for PD. He advised there's gonna be by Cindy's restaurant at 202 Red Hill.
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0: Same traffic. Ten four, I'm out with him. I'm out. Same traffic.
1: The street name from 246.
2: Now, so with this best step out on the traffic.
3: Got 10 for 5.
1: Trying to see where you have it.

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1: I'm on with Bravo 6 on Bravo AM, show is going in custody. Where can you run a tape?
0: You push over the info, I'm not empty, I forget what's happening.

で、すごい。I agree, yes.

0: Radio Lombardi. How are you? And like some green, bluish, hot paint.
1: Cool. The word 10-8-HBO, there was no sharp message. I just wanted to clear it up.

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1: Show us one about the JFC train of the kids. 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
0: Kenwood, P25 was there on Kenwood, 1618 Kenwood.
1: You got 21.
0: Come on.
2: What you got, Colin?
0: Like you, I'm about to give you a 21.
2: Temple.
1: Go ahead, call me, sir.

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Well, I said, well, Jack Coke. Okay, one of the facility workers, she's standing back because she don't want to approach. I'm in Bailey and Woodrow Wilson about to get on 49. She said that she's sitting on the bridge, on 220, over 49 and Mega Elvis. Got, more than one unit coming.

0: I got a staff member who saw him. She said he went up that hill to get onto the interstate.
1: On Center Street, can you make contact with my complaint? On Center Street, can you make contact with the complainant? Put it right here, going up under the bridge.
0: Sounds like you can put me in the area. Where is Yummy is located at?
1: I was going right up under the bridge, coming from the north side of Miguel.
0: Okay, so
1: therefore, can I help you care if I put it?

0: Yeah.
1: Precise to about the real 4240 Carter Circle, 4240 Carter Circle, Cross Street, Highway 80. It's going to be the Agape Fellowship Church, entry exit motion.
0: Right, 4240.
1: 10-4.
0: Interrupt.
1: 10-4, body can't make a motion.

0: 3-3-Yankee-2.
1: Yeah.
0: You coming up? Well, where I'm at, man, I'm right by that sprint mark on 49.
1: Okay, 10-4.
0: The lady is advising, he's on that, just the ramp. If we're going back southbound, going, he on that ramp right there.
1: Hello, guys.
0: All right. Kenwood, Kenwood, appreciate it. 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
1: 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We have that in the back for mobile prices.

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1: 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Because they're advising that he passed with Ron when he CPD.

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0: 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If I can move you guys on foot near that building, one could you have a small boat renovation?
2: Full time. We're raising a rubber homicide detective from Bravo 5, please.
3: Five.
2: Give me the case number for a strong arm robbery for now. If you need to change, I'll let you know.
4: Could you give the case number here, call it after you talk to the detective, this man.
2: I'm 97, give me a 21.
0: Dispatch to the robbery homicide detective.
2: Go to 35.
0: 10-4, can you put that with a PD one?
2: 10-4.
0: Right, can you stand by? I'm on a 911 in progress call.
2: Copy.
0: How are you? Bravo 4, command unit, you have support on camera.
2: Who is going to be negative contact at this residence? Going to be en route to 1841 West County Line with that unit.
0: That is 10-4. It's not happening well. It should be 100-2751. It should be 100. Camera 1304. No laptop. Should be en route to 6011 Samantha Drive. In reference to a follow-up call from yesterday.
5: It was Bravo 4 body cam activation.
0: Four. Star responded to a residence alarm, 231. Woody Drive, 231 Woody Drive. It's going to be a panic alarm for the McDonald residents. Also be advised the key holder did call in about.
2: This
0: 231 Woody Drive, 231 Woody Drive. Alarm company called in advising there's a panic alarm motion at the McDonald residents. Also the key holder called in advising there's an unknown black male on scene.
5: 4-5, and you have 15-59. Enter that case number again, 05845.
0: Would you advise to be drawn for to Bravo 96?
2: Information report. What was that time?
5: 10-4, 15-59. 15-59.

0: description.
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0: through the dishwasher. Okay, flag man, be detained. Be detained, man. Going back to the issue.
1: 10-4, copy, Drake.

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1: Four.

0: Alô?
1: Alô?
0: There's 10-8, gonna be excusable along with David Houston. He don't see showing the profit to some investors.
1: Okay.

0: 1, Charlie, 4. One Bravo 4. You run a Ishmael Walton. Date of birth is April 17, 2005. And also send AMR.
1: What's the spelling of their first name for Mr. Walton?
0: India Sierra Hotel, Mike Alpha Echo Lima.
1: 10-4 Ishmael, what's the date of birth for Ishmael?
0: April 17, 2005.

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1: Number 4, I'm going to clear on the local. 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

0: 3454 Albemarle Road. 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
1: Okay. He called. He's been calling. Probably he hasn't been answered. He should be in the apartment 208. Okay. Still not ready, by you.
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1: Go ahead.
2: I'm saying, we'll be outside.
1: That's good.

I was a little bitch after that on Santa Monica Road. And, I answered what y'all said. I don't care about my role. Because I just want to know HBO.

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1: 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Me complaining. 3801 South Highway Road, 3801 South Highway Road. He was done. He advised his family and harassed him.

0: 911.
1: This one, you have to be sure they're allowed to go to calls other than traffic accident.
0: This one. We all, I know we had an accident.
1: Accident, we don't have an accident. We have a medical sub, 65354, 85 South.
0: Well, give me a status check.
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0: 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Bye.
1: Plus a missing person. 5430 Pine Lake Drive, 5430 Pine Lake Drive. So funny, his name is Diana. She's in an Airbnb at this address. She hasn't seen her 2-year-old son in 10 minutes. He's wearing military green shirt and black pants.
0: You said Pine Lake this way?
5: You said 5430 Pine Lane, and she lost a 2-year-old?
1: 10-4. Little boy's wearing military green shirt and black pants.
0: Fire, copy, you're up.
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0: Essentially, getting them around to Pine Lane Drive. The mother called back. She just found a little boy. She said,
1: "For the dispatch, 1023 Pine Lane, but coming back to next."
2: Five today.
3: 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That's not definitely the stove. That one has to be the number.
4: Uh-huh.

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1: You about to complain they're driving a red Avalon?
0: What?
1: 10-4, you can put me out. I don't see the car out here. Can you get a complaint on the car back?
0: 10-4.
1: Is it 7?
0: Is it 7?
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0: Can I your attention?
1: 0914. 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
2: Copy. Okay.

0: Ủa?
1: Well, we had to fight a few other individuals. North side, I had to fight a few.
0: So you can use your bar say, oh. Why was 2 and 3 after you should go on? Why was 4 that is a fast fuel?
1: Okay. Three times still being around here.
0: You can make complaints at the At Home Financial 5015 Island 5 North, 5015 I-55 North, off of Oaken Road. The client's name is Gabrielle Mason. She works at the location. She rushes requested to speak with the officer. She was sitting in her vehicle, and someone from the hotel came and took pictures of her sitting in her vehicle and walked off. She wants to speak with
1: the name of the hotel, sir?

0: I-55 is 5015 I-55.
1: For this at home care.
0: Five, copy and route.
1: Four. She's about to, some man who came out and was taking pictures of her while she was sitting in her car. She's reported to PD.
2: You say 15, I 55, correct?
1: Four.
2: Why am I surprised that they're calling my people?
0: Four, that's a nursing home.
1: So you can put 7204 of your route.
0: Five, copy tonight.
3: Dang,

0: 10-4, respond to a accident with our injury at I-55 southbound at Starwell Road. I-55 southbound at Starwell Road called in by Viral PD advising there's been a 1050 involving a white pickup truck.
1: That's not like fire.
0: 10-4, that's what I thought too, but they gave it to us, so I'm going to call Ricky, try to get more information. Unit call is behind the traffic.
2: Fire, Sawyer Road exit. Still the fire mix.
0: Well, I know that. I'm trying to see why they gave us the call. Then I want to call back and get more information.

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1: It's here.

0: 4.
1: Okay, I'll go ahead.
0: So the altimeter is zero. We took the column and that was.
1: Near the overpass. I will overpass.
2: I've been making contact with room 226 and Representative Kyle over there at

0: Bravo 4.
1: Wait.
0: Yeah, well, what's going on at Endo?
1: Catch out of 4 women in the area. You want to officer come out and complain to me.
0: Yeah, well, we are out. Come 1433. PC 1873, camera 1540, no laptop, 10-8.
1: 4501
0: to
1: Delta.
0: 523.

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1: Can you run me a quick local? I need to go to the depot.
0: I can run a local.
1: 10 for Ivory this month. 12-3 of 85 Ivory. 12-3 of 85.
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2: You got me a ride to Byron for 10-50?
0: 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You can 93-4. If it's on the outside, I just tell him it's there.
2: 10-4.

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2: Sorry.
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4: Two response to Mika Plankton at 6314 Ridgewood Road. Complaint is Ms. Luckett. She'll be at the Wells Fargo in a white Nissan Sentra. She'd like to speak with officers in reference to her child father harassing her.

0: 4. Hello. Can you give the VIN number?
1: I have four case number 2605 0583 0543.
0: I have four.
2: An electrical arcing in the area of 667 Reddick Drive, 667 Reddick Drive, causing a mechanical face on electrical arcing together and him on a power line that's arcing. Anyway.
1: Kill Street, the park at Sussex. The call came in from the manager. She's advising that she'll be sending out my building 26 in reference to a fight.
3: What cop I'm in right now?
1: Strip 44, HPO the I-55.
3: Yeah, 4.
1: 1.

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1: Sure.

0: 4, you need my mileage.
1: 10-4.
0: The data mileage is going to be 8-5-299.

0: reported, dispatch, what building? Yeah, they saying the fight in progress is.
1: 26.
0: Yeah, well, we got a gate code. We're gonna need a gate code.
1: Let me see if I may contact the manager.

0: She's about 10 no longer on scene. And she's yet to provide a gate code either.
1: Okay.

0: She still wants us to go by 26Z. 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
1: Okay,
0: Fire, you put me up.

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1: 4.
0: The 10-9-2 guys are supposed to be with you, or because we got one up here by the 5 station. Is that the same guy?
1: I'm out here. 714 Atkins, AMR just pulled up over here. But there's no subject over here.
0: Okay, 10-4. He had the 5 station. AMR's with him.
1: He was at the fire station on Ridgewood.
0: 10-4, he had a fire station. He was at my, I thought you had somebody up there with you.
2: Clear.
3: Well, this is this time some of the residents don't have no power, so I guess you're still going to get energy out here in rep.
2: I notified energy about that limb on the power line.
3: So there's no danger here, no fire, no shortage or anything. Just keep everything secret.
4: Parts you only want to transport that white female. She's not competitive. Hey,
2: 10-8. I'm here by the general manager in the post. And I just let you have the shortest style in the spring. Because when a blue woman is very short, that female is no longer the same here.

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1: For response to John 1527, you have a Greenway Drive. 27, you have a Greenway Drive at the Walmart. They're calling in advising there's a white female on scene wearing a blue shirt with blue shorts on the grocery side shoplifting.
2: Rocket 1, high copy. I'm in route from Parker House.

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0: So it's 10-8. She's gonna be 8 for y'all. She didn't leave property.
1: Good four.
2: She ain't fired, dispatch.
1: You're right.
2: I'll be the on call division chief for the night. You can reach me by cell phone.
1: Just for.

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0: Right. 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
1: There's a negative. 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
0: And you did advise a white pickup truck?
1: Four.
0: Four. 1093.

0: 5 Tango 7, put me on the traffic stop. Altitude 20 northbound near Watson. Altitude 20 northbound near Watson. Hotel Sierra Quebec 201. Hotel Sierra Quebec 201.
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2: Oh, I'm going to advise them that we're not coming to Dallas.
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2: And I tried to tango 8.
3: If it happened in Jackson, I guess I don't mind going.
2: If you don't mind going outside of jurisdiction of Byron, I'll still show you a route. I'll let Byron know. We're going to meet them in Sawwheel and Pitch 5.
3: Triple.
4: Bravo 2.
2: Yeah.
4: Tell me 23. Tell me standing by for 1.

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1: I'll be right here on Highway 80. We pulled to the parking lot of McClung Pistol there. Be out with a Hyundai Elantra, make high tag.
2: Yeah, Highway 80, where's the level 3?
1: In the parking lot of McClung Pistol there.
2: I'm feeling crappy. I hear a parking lot.
1: Info in the parking lot of McClung Physical Therapy on Highway 80.
2: I can't make
3: way. Would that be Woodridge Apartment? What apartment number?
4: Yeah, this is fine. This is Woodridge Apartment, Building 7, Apartment 69.
3: 10-4, so
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4: Engine 19.

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1: Auto Bird, it's going to be 1533 Raymond Road, 1533 Raymond Road, I mean, building 15, apartment 137. 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
0: Come on.

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1: If it didn't sit there and I'm 10-4, I'm saying it.
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1: 8 and 12. 69. And 5 5 5 8, Marble Head Drive, 5 5 8, Marble Head Drive, the process, Marble Head Court, 4 on court, gonna be a 4 feet, 7 on fire. 10 4 5 35. Rescue 17, respond to a fire. Got a fence on fire at 5558 Marblehead Drive. 5558 Marblehead Drive, crosses Marblehead Court. Got a fence on fire.
2: 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For the phone number.
1: Okay, 17, you can't come in my traffic. I got a fence on fire at 5558 Marble Head.
0: This is 5 5 5 5 5 5 5 5 5 5 5 5 5 5 5 5 5 5 5 5 5 5 5 5 5 5 5 5 5 5 5 5 5 5 5 5 5 5 5 5 5 5 5 5 5 5 5 5 5 5 5 5 5 5 5 5 5 5 5 5 5 5 5 5 5 5 5 5 5 5 5 5 5 5 5 5 5 5 5 5 5 5 5 5 5 5 5 5 5 5 5 5 5 5 5 5 5 5 5 5 5 5 5 5 5 5 5 5 5 5 5 5 5 5 5 5 5 5 5 5 5 5 5 5 5 5 5 5 5 5 5 5 5 5 5 5 5 5 5 5 5 5 5 5 5 5 5 5 5 5 5 5 5 5 5 5 5 5 5 5 5 5 5 5 5 5 5 5 5 5 5 5 5 5 5 5 5 5 5 5 5 5 5 5 5 5 5 5

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1: Go ahead.
0: For Fox, this is B2B. I have a 1-4 Randy.

0: 3514 Rainy Road, speak with Mr. Cedric. He advised me there's a silver gray Honda or it's a cross on his phone.
1: Detective advised some Hispanics are illegally parked in the area.
2: Shirley Drive, what's that cross on Shirley? Is that in, that's Capitol? That's out Shirley?
3: Bravo 2 to Bravo 96.
0: Oh, yeah.
3: Well, I'm about to give you a 21. In reference to that address you just gave me.
0: Yep.
2: I'm Bravo 6. Careful, I'm going to be doing a stuff to case number 058. Question 05494. RTF 10-8. Good catch, guys. Appreciate it.
0: Careful.
3: Bravo 21. 21. Roger, who calls in
0: there?
3: Roger, who calls in at the service this time?
0: It's showing a concern to limit the name. That's
3: what.
0: And two.
2: One, I copy. Chief, we'll call you an email.
0: No, she's referring to a me complaining called in by Yankee 1. She advised GAP to assist her with removing the child from a location at 1167 Primrose Street. That's 1167 Primrose Street, Cross Creek, Louis Beanville Drive.
2: All right. Wait. Yeah.
0: That's clear. It's supposed to Bravo 1. It's supposed to recover stolen vehicle. 5354 I-55 North, 5354 I-55 North. The plaintiff's name is Paul Sumler. She's at the extended state office. Provides that her vehicle that was taken last night is back on scene. She's requesting to be stand by while she retrieves her items from the room.
4: Four.
3: Bravo 21.
2: 21. 10-23.
3: 5-23. 10. 1
4: rep. What about you?
0: Trash,
4: yeah.

0: Project Park. Somebody's ready to present.
1: Sure.

0: Thing, dispatch.
1: This is 710.
0: We got to the store of it. We're in the process of this thing is just fired out.
1: Yes, sir.

0: profile.
1: Hello.
0: Use it with back 10-8. That was a reference to the call from earlier.

0: 我是你。
1: 管理
0: 员。还有什么？还有什么？还有什么？
1: I don't have any traffic for you. You say you were going to advise me on the rainy road call.
0: Nine nine headquarters.
1: 399.
0: Well, how many actions do we have over at 1533? Is there a unit out there? Well, this is a NHBO for the Rainy Road.
1: I have Bravo 3 en route to the location. She should be arriving shortly. And Bravo 1 is en route to the location for Ottoburg. Be advised, Bravo 3 did respond out to the location at the beginning of the shift for Ottoburg as well. And these are going to be three separate Ottobergs.
2: Who wanted to talk about Rainy Road?
1: I was trying to see what 2 had to advise me on Rainy Road. When he initially keyed up when I dispatched, he said he was going to give a 21 in reference to Rainy Road.
2: That's it for it. He gave a 21 to me. What's the numbers on Rainy? I'm out here.
1: 214-515.
0: 10-4, it's going to be that bad passenger type.
2: 10-4, have my complainant to step out.
1: 10-4.
3: 5, that was nasty.
4: 4.
1: Yeah.
4: And the amount is 85303, 85303. I'm going to be 10-8.

0: Rohit, same thing, B.
1: Let me know when you're ready for water.
0: Rohit, you're saying it.
1: Copy.

0: Yeah, the contact on Cloud Bay 4 is suspicious vehicle at Marina Road.
1: 10-10-4, it's not going to be a suspicious vehicle. Mm-hmm. For a 10-8-8 vehicle.
2: ETO, North State and Cully. Yeah, with a white Chevy. Mississippi 28.56, Hotel, November Hotel.
3: Fire dispatch. Engine 12. AMR 115 on scene. And also a bariatric unit.
2: The three, Raymond Road.
0: 10-4.

0: want.
1: Jennifer, you can put me out. Where is she going to be located?

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1: Okay, over. Caller.
2: Your complaint is going to be at Building 15, Apartment 147. You'll be speaking with Sarah Johnson.
3: 501, where's my complaint going to be?
2: Your complaint is going to be Building 16, Apartment 158. You'll be speaking with Jarrell.
1: Okay, 17, B.
4: Got a fourth for tank of water left.
1: Thank you.
0: Four.

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2: Copy, Sam. Yeah. We got this fire extinguisher out. We're just in the process of getting out spots.
3: Get to 5:56.

0: 17A to 17B.
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0: Hey, bump me up a little bit more pressure so I can hit the top of the street.
1: Copy. Engine 3 to dispatch. What was that, a 4?
2: Well, 5.

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0: Peter Jennings.
1: 6 o'clock.
2: Four.
0: Go ahead.
2: Respond to a vagrant. 4888 Highway 18. 4888 Highway 18. Speak with the manager at Cato's. She advised there's vagrants in front of her store refusing to leave.
0: Well, show me a row.
2: Five, five, one, nine.

0: 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And Wanda is out for playing because she was a COPD about stolen packages.
1: 10.273.

Okay, respond to a suspicious person, I-55 South and County Line, I-55 South and County Line, black female, in a blue hat, walking in and out of traffic on the interstate.

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0: Bravo 3. Tier 4, have a suspicious circumstance. I had 23224 Fourth Avenue. It'll be at Lakeview Apartments. 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Just 934. 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Our individual should flag you down.
1: Oh.

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0: What was, okay, some of the abuse that you gave you for one role?
1: Yeah. 05817.
0: So you just gave him, I'm sorry, okay, so I just, we are moving through.

0: So you drew another case number with the dispatcher?
1: Yeah, I need another case number because there are two other complainants out here. They gave me the second case number, 05874.

0: number I left as a Malicious. Nothing was stolen, just property damage.
1: Sir.
2: This is Dory.
1: Injury completed, this is Slammy. AMR's en route, she's the captain. So, in this terminating command, turning back into service.
2: That's right.

0: 05874. Go ahead.
1: Case number 05874, that's going to be the auto burglary that we pulled out here?
0: Yes, I guess I'm confused because she got two on the call out there and she has three on the call out there. So that's why I was asking about the case number. Same case number. For the dispatch.
2: That's 23, you did advise 328 Laverne, correct? You did advise 328 Laverne?
0: 1024.
2: 1023.
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0: Bravo 2.
3: 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Be advised, the suspect left prior to my arrival.
0: Wow, HBO.

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2: 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Just Echo CRCR. India.

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1: What one has to?
0: Bravo 4 would be 10 seats on my authority. I advise you when you go back today.
1: Alright, it's right there.

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2: What you got, K705-AC4?
1: Beautiful. Oh, 16, 53.

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2: Gone.
3: 4781 with
2: you. It's possibly on the narcotics trying to follow him.
0: Two I got.
2: Six, I'm going to call for that, please.

0: Okay, Chris, here's an update. Car said possibly Kilo 73, Kilo 73.
1: No, no, just there.
0: It could possibly be building Kilo 73. I don't know what's going on. It came in from a female caller.
1: I just spoke with the guys in the parking lot. Had some kids. They're running around playing, talking real loud.

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1: That boy around.
2: Well, I can't make the best. 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
1: 10-4. Because I'm on a flash down right here, 4720, Richard Home Road. It's going to be a reference to the call at Lakeview. This is a black male. We're on a flag down right here, 4720 Mitchell's Home Road.
0: File 960, D-State, he's off of 3 traces.
2: Jesus.

0: Nancy.
1: Thanks, Willie.
0: It's Rebella 315, man. Black Mayor said he didn't want to report. He's on phone with his mama. And she said to not do anything. He's just walking off. Be advised, him and his girlfriend had an argument. She put her hands on him. He walked off.
1: 415.

0: 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Confirm citizen advised, Loud Music coming from apartment Papa 4.
1: I'll be around.
2: Bravo 2.
0: Oh, yeah.
2: 10-8 HBO. If you would, maybe like we have power holder.
0: And what?

0: through. And what you would buy some clearance.
1: Four, what can be 20?
0: God bless you.

0: Nah, 7%.
1: Please.
0: We're cold, homie.
1: Please.
0: Oh, they put me out.

0: 5.
1: Go ahead.
0: This one is back to Nate, correct?
1: Yeah,

0: 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Put me down.
1: Well, I can't make it.
0: We've got a call, baby.
2: Can I have to give her a call?

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1: Okay.
0: So that's in the US.

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0: Speak with Kelvin Perry. 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Bravo-4.

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0: Oui, where do you have to go?
2: Two Bravo 3, two Bravo 5, respond to a disturbance. 850 Lindbergh Drive, 850 Lindbergh Drive, it's going to be apartment Echo 3, Echo 3. 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
0: Where are you at now? 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

0: Bravo 22.
1: Yeah.
0: 23, you have eyes doing a Lima Lima.
1: 4.
2: Complex.
1: Okay, well, I can't make the best. Yeah.
2: One. Show me a route to Highway 8049. Pick up suspect from Pearl.
1: I just want to find a camera activation 659.

0: So we're going to be hanging around in the stairwell.
1: Pretty accurate.
0: That's what I can't make a motion.
2: Three to five.